sister, Golden Hair. There's America on the greatest hits of all time, CKDO. Hey, it's Brian Cox here Tuesday night as we continue on through some great music on the way this hour. We're going to hear the Foundations, some Spinners in there, Fleetwood Mac as well. So we'll keep things rolling. Let's do it. The Ides of March. Here's Vehicle on the greatest hits of all time, CKDO.

0: You're listening to the greatest hits of all time. CKDO, there's Bruce Cockburn, Lovers in a Dangerous Time. Hey, it's Brian Cox here taking you through your Tuesday night. We've got some great music lined up for you. The Eagles, they're coming up. They're going to get us back into another five in a row here in just a few minutes. Do stick around for that. Hey, want to say hi to an old friend of the station, Pistol Pete. Back in the area visiting. Pete moved away a few years ago, friend of CKDO, and he's back in town, him and his wife in town for some vacation and family visiting, so I'm sure they're listening in right now. Pete, Jen, welcome back and enjoy your visit. As I said, we're going to get back into another five in a row. Got some Fleetwood Mac coming up. The Eagles on the way next.
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0: Hey, we're all set to get back into the music kickoff. Another five in a row. Got the Spinners coming up. Some Fleetwood Mac as well. Right now, the Eagles. Here's Take It Easy. You're listening to the greatest hits of all time.

0: The greatest hits of all time, CKDO. There's Dolly Parton, 9 to 5, and I believe in sunshine, some Madrigal in there for us as well. Hey, it's Brian Cox here. We're making our way through your Tuesday night. Got the Foundations coming up in just a little bit. Some Blue Oyster Cult coming up for us next.
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0: Right back into the music we go. Got the Foundations coming up for us in just a few minutes. Right now, some Blue Oyster Cult. Here's Don't Fear the Reaper.

0: playing the greatest hits of all time, CKDO. There's Skylark with Wildflower and Butter, Build Me Up Buttercup, the Foundations in there from 1969. Hey, it's Brian Cox here. We're making our way through your evening with some great music. We've got some Village People coming up to get us back into the music here in just a few minutes. Hey, don't forget to join us over in the freebie section. Always some great stuff up for grabs this week. 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You can check out the freebies page. 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
0: Still on the way before the top of the hour for us, some April Wine, some Melanie. Right now we head back to 1979 with the Village People. Here's the YMCA. 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

The greatest hits of all time, CKDO. There's Jackson Brown running on empty, and Elton John in there to kick off the hour for us with Goodbye Yellow Brick Road. Hey, it's Brian Cox in for Daryl McLean here on your Tuesday night. We got some great music coming up this hour. Frankie Valli, the Doobie Brothers, the Beach Boys, just to name a few, so do stick around. We're going to keep things rolling right now with some George McRae. Here's Rock Your Body on the greatest hits of all time, CK.

0: playing the greatest hits of all time. CKDO, there's Tom Cochran and Red Ryder with Big League and some George McRae in there for us, too. Hey, it's Brian Cox continuing on through some great music. Yeah, we got Blondie on the way. The Beach Boys, they're going to kick things off. Kick off another five in a row for us in just a few minutes, so do stick around for that. Don't forget to join us this weekend as well for Daryl McLean's Beach Party. Yes, back on the air once again. Of course, Daryl's got your Forgotten 45s, the Ice Cooler Classic of the Night, the 8-track flashbacks, and your requests and dedications as well. 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
0: We're all set to kick off another five in a row. Got the Doobie Brothers coming up in a little bit. Some Blondie as well. Right now, the Beach Boys. Here's Don't Worry, Baby. You're listening to the greatest hits of all time.

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Playing the greatest hits of all time. CKDO.

0: The greatest hits of all time, CKDO. There's Cheryl Lynn, Got to Be Real, and some Gordon Lightfoot in there for us, too, with If You Could Read My Mind. Hey, it's Brian Cox here. We're in the middle of some great music. We got a whole bunch more on the way. Frankie Valli coming up in just a little bit. Cheap Trick. They're on the way next.
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0: Some Pat Benatar still on the way before the top of the hour. Right now we get back into the music with some Cheap Trick. Here's I Want You to Want Me on CKDO.

0: playing the greatest hits of all time, CKDO. There's Trooper, two for the show, and can't take my eyes off you. Some Frankie Valli in there for us as well. Hey, it's Brian Cox here. We're making our way through your Tuesday night. Got some Kansas on the way. They're going to get us back into the music here in just a few minutes, so do stick around for that. Don't forget to join us. 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It's happening at the Granite Club. 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
0: Hey, still to come before the top of the hour, some Pat Benatar on the way for us right now, some Kansas. Here's Dust in the Wind. 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

playing greatest hits of all time, CKDO. There's Atlanta Miles, Black Velvet, and some Skynyrd in there to kick off the 10 o'clock hour with Sweet Home Alabama. Hey, it's Brian Cox here. We're making our way through your Tuesday night. On the way this hour, Casey and the Sunshine Band, the Eagles, some Bee Gees, just to name a few. So let's keep things rolling. Here's the Steve Miller Band. We'll take the money and run. On the greatest hits of all time, CKDO.

0: greatest hits of all time, CKDO. There's Heart Crazy on You and some Marvin Gaye in there. Mercy, Mercy Me. Hey, it's Brian Cox here hanging out. Thanks for joining me, keeping me company here on this Tuesday night. Hope you had yourself a great long weekend. What a beautiful day today again. Yesterday was nice, sunny, hot. Today, a little hotter. I was cutting grass this afternoon before coming into work, and yeah, definitely hot enough to work up a sweat when you're pushing the mower around for an hour or so. But yeah, definitely summer-like weather for sure. Not going to stay like that. The temperature's dropping down a bit more seasonal. Should be around 14, 15 degrees the next few days. And right now, the weekend looking like rain, so we hope that changes. Of course, we got a couple different walks happening this weekend, and hopefully it clears up, or at least the rain holds to a minimum. We'll have to wait and see. Hey, we're going to get back into the music with the Bee Gees. They're coming up for us next.
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0: Let's get right back into the music. Got some Lou Reed coming up for us in just a few minutes. Right now, the Bee Gees. Here's Fanny. Be tender with my love.

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A hustle here and a hustle there. New York City is the place where they said, hey, babe.

0: Yes, the Eagles. There's Life in the Fast Lane on the greatest hits of all time, CKDO. Hey, it's Brian Cox here hanging out. We're in the middle of some great music. Got a whole bunch more coming up as well. Some Casey and the Sunshine Band on the way for us in just a little bit. The Turtles, they're coming up next.
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0: 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There's Doug and the Slugs, Too Bad, and Boogie Shoes. Casey and the Sunshine Band in there for us as well. Hey, it's Brian Cox here taking you through your Tuesday night. We got some ABBA coming up. They're going to get us back into the music here in just a few minutes, so do stick around for that. 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Devil Wears Prada 2 has been one of the big ones over the last few weeks. 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
0: Hey, still on the way before the top of the hour, some Street Hearts. Right now we go back to 1978 with some ABBA. Here's the name of the game.

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playing the greatest hits of all time, CKDO. There's Brian Adams with Heaven. Looking forward to that show. August 26th, Tribute Community Center. Brian Adams going to be rolling through town. That's going to be a great show. Still some tickets left available at the box office, CKDO.ca as well. Hey, we got some great music coming up. Bob Marley on the way. Some Elvis, Queen right now.

0: The greatest hits of all time, CKDO. There's a Stampeders with Wild Eyes and some Stevie Wonder in there for us, too. You are the sunshine of my life. Hey, it's Brian Cox. Here we're making our way through your evening. Got some great music still to come. McFadden and Whitehead all set to get us back into the tunes here in just a few minutes. Hey, CKDO proudly presenting the Last Waltz, a 50-year anniversary of the band. This is going to be a great show. Saturday night at the Regent Theater downtown Oshawa. You want to join us? Still a few tickets kicking around. You can get your ticket and show info at ckdo.ca. Hey, still on the way. We got some great music coming up. As I said, McFadden and Whitehead on the way next.
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0: Hey, we're all set to kick off another five in a row. Got some Elvis coming up. Judy Collins on the way for us, too. Right now, some McFadden and Whitehead. Here's Ain't No Stopping Us Now. You're listening to the greatest hits of all.

0: The greatest hits of all time, CKDO. There's Bob Marley and the Wailers, One Love, and Take Me to the Captain, some Prism in there from 1978. Hey, it's Brian Cox here. We're working our way through some great music. We got a whole bunch more coming up. Some Burton Cummings still on the way for us. Eddie Cochran, he's going to get us back into the music next.
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0: playing greatest hits of all time, CKDO. There's Burton Cummings, I'm Scared, and at 17, some Janice Ian in there for us, too. It's Brian Cox here. Tuesday night, got the Electric Light Orchestra all set to get us back into the music in just a few minutes, so do stick around for that. Don't forget, right now you can get your local news delivered daily right to your inbox, absolutely free. No running around looking for it. It's going to be sent right to you. You want to sign up? Just head on over to germradionews.com. Again, it's absolutely free. Hey, we're going to get back into the music. Still some great music on the way. Edward Bear coming up in just a little bit. The Electric Light Orchestra on the way next.
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0: 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Right now, the Electric Light Orchestra. Here's Living Thing. 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

0: Good morning, it's 5:30. I'm Becca Stone with CKDO News. Clearing up this morning, windy today, a high of 16. It's 13 right now. 401 through Durham, busy westbound already between Brock Street and Salem. Looks good though, westbound into Toronto out to the Parkway. No issues to pass along on the DVP southbound. Here's what's making news this hour. Police are investigating after a fight outside an Ajax restaurant turned into a shooting. It happened early Monday morning outside Cloud 9 Bar and Grill on Bailey near Westney. Officers say no one was hurt and the group was fleeing when they arrived. A teen from Ajax is one of five people facing charges after an armed robbery in Pickering. Police say a man pointed a gun at a limo driver in Toronto, then fled in a second limo heading eastbound towards Durham. Officers caught up with the vehicle near Kingston and Liverpool. They also seized three guns. The chair of the Toronto Police Service Board is calling criminal charges against three of their officers in Spain troubling. Shelley Carroll added the reports must be dealt with swiftly and seriously by the force. Several media outlets in Spain say three off-duty officers on vacation were arrested in connection with the alleged sexual assault and assault of a sex worker in Barcelona. Mark Carney is meeting with BC Premier David Eby this morning in Vancouver. Eby says he's looking for an equal level of enthusiasm from Carney as he's shown in Alberta's pipeline pitch and lower carbon price. Carney and Alberta Premier Daniel Smith signed an agreement last week that would see the start of construction on a new pipeline to BC's East Coast as soon as September 2027. Canada's foreign service cuts are disproportionately affecting positions based abroad over those headquartered in Ottawa. New figures show more than 340 rotational positions being cut, a rate that is three times the cut to staff who only work in Canada. Global Affairs says it's seeking efficiencies while pursuing the government's agenda of diversifying trade and advancing Canadian interests. And new Jell-O products south of the border are swapping artificial colors for fruit juice. Kraft Heinz unveiled Jell-O Simply yesterday. It's a line of pre-made gelatin that the company says is made with fruit juice and has at least 25% less sugar than regular Jell-O. The Blue Jays lost another one-run game in New York. They had a 3-0 lead in the fourth, but the Yankees hit two homers and came back to win at 5-4. Tonight, Trey Savage starts. Brittany Sykes had 31 points and 7 rebounds. Marina Mabry had 30 points in the visiting Toronto Tempo beat the Phoenix Mercury 98-90 for their third win of the season. And the NHL's conference finals begin tonight with the Colorado Avalanche hosting the Vegas Golden Knights. Tomorrow, the Habs are in Carolina for their game one. It's 5:32 with CKDO. Weather is next.
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0: CKDO weather. Clearing up this morning, windy today, a high of 16. Tonight, sunny. Tonight, cloudy, a high of 15. A low of 5. Tomorrow, sunny, a high of 15. And for Friday, cloudy, a high of 16. It's 13 right now. 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

0: Greatest hits of all time, CKDO, Jim Croce's Bad Leroy Brown, a gentleman that apparently is the baddest man in the whole darn town. That's 5:41, Wednesday morning, a windy Wednesday morning. Gary in for TJ, Terry off for the week. We're expecting the skies to clear today because the wind is just nasty out there. 50 kilometer an hour gusts today with a high of 16. For tonight, to clear with the winds dying down and a low down to +5. Sunshine tomorrow, back to more May-like temperatures. Tomorrow's high 15. And then for Friday, cloudy, high of 16. Looks like a wet start to the weekend. Showers on Saturday with a high of 15. Right now, 13. Right now, checking. The Wednesday morning drive with CKDO traffic. Here's Becca.
1: 401 through Durham, busy westbound this morning. Brock Street out to Salem. Looks good, though. Westbound into Toronto, out to the Parkway. No issues on the DVP southbound. 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
0: Thanks, Becca. 5:42. Tell you, this wind scares me. I don't like wind. Can you stop this wind?
1: No.
0: You can't.
1: All right. I don't have that power.
0: You don't have that power. All right. Because we haven't turned on our air conditioner yet.
1: How did you not turn on the AC after the past weekend and yesterday?
0: Well, just because, you know, turning on for like 1 or 2 days, knowing the weather's going to turn back into
1: 30 degrees.
0: Yeah, but it was 30 degrees during the daytime and we were outside enjoying the sunshine. So, so we had the window open and, this morning, we had the window open a little crack and, blinds were cracked, blowing all over the place. And I'm one of these, if I hear a little bit of wind, I get a little scared. And the wind was coming through, the window wasn't completely closed. So I was hearing that, like, kind of like that whistling sound.
1: Mm.
0: So, but looks like the wind is certainly going to be blowing away the hot temperatures for the next little while. It just doesn't seem to... it hasn't been like settled yet for the past past month or so. I mean, normal is this time of year supposed to be 20. So we are at 30 on the weekend. We're going to be at 16 and then 15 for today, tomorrow, and then Friday. And then same for the weekend. Looks like maybe Monday or Tuesday of next week, temperature is going to get back to more normal. It's just all over the place. Somebody's got to make a phone call.
1: I'm going to say it's you.
0: I got to make that phone call?
1: Mm-hmm.
0: All right. Well, I'm going to go make that phone call and play some more of the greatest hits of all time next.
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It's another summer of peace, love, and music on CKDO. Naked Eyes, always something there to remind me. It's 5:51. It's Gary in for Terry. Terry back from holidays on Monday. Just an update. I did call Mother Nature, and I got her voice message. She did say my call was important to her, and that I would be able to talk to the next available representative. So I'm on hold. I'm waiting. Probably waiting for a long time. Today we're expecting skies to clear. It's kind of grayish right now. Winds gusting to about 50 kilometers an hour in a high of 16. Clear. The wind's becoming light tonight down to +5. Nicer day tomorrow, at least from sunshine standpoint. It's cooler though. Tomorrow's high 15. Cloudy and 16 for Friday. Saturday looks like a wet day. Showers and 15. Long range forecast for Sunday. Cloudy day with a 40% chance of showers. Right now, 13, it's 5:52. Latest information from the CKDO newsroom on the way with Becca Stone at 6 o'clock, a traffic update as well. Pagliaro next after Earth, Wind, and Their Good Buddy Fire. That's the way the world on the greatest hits of all time, CKDO.

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2: Good morning. It's 6 o'clock. I'm Becca Stone with CKDO News. Clearing up this morning, high of 16. It's 13 right now. 401 westbound through Durham. Still busy this morning. Brock Street out to Salem. Looks good westbound into Toronto, out to the Parkway. DVP southbound. That is starting to fill in now from York Mills down to around Eglinton. Here's what's making news this hour. Police are appealing for any information after gunshots were fired outside an Ajax restaurant. Officers were called early Monday morning after a fight broke out and someone started shooting outside of Cloud 9 Bar and Grill on Bailey near Westney. No one was hurt. Three guns are off the streets and a teen from Ajax is charged after police nabbed five robbery suspects in Pickering. Police say a limo was robbed at gunpoint in Toronto and the group fled in a second limo heading to Durham. It was pulled over at Kingston and Liverpool early Sunday morning. One of the guns seized was stolen from the U.S. The chair of the Toronto Police Service Board is speaking out after three of their officers were arrested and charged in Barcelona. Shelley Carroll is calling the reports troubling and says the force must deal with them swiftly and seriously. Police in Spain say three men were arrested for sexual assault and assault after an incident in a taxi last week. The Prime Minister's office is responding to criticism from BC Premier David Eby. Eby says Canada doesn't work when Ottawa gives too much preference to separatist premiers. Eby and Carney are set to meet today, a week after Ottawa signed a pipeline deal with Alberta. The PMO says the feds will work with all provinces and territories on getting big things built. Donald Trump has scored another win against a Republican rival, Thomas Massie, in Kentucky's primary and knocking out one of his most outspoken critics on Capitol Hill. Massie has been a particularly difficult thorn in Trump's side. He pushed for the release of the Jeffrey Epstein files, opposed the war with Iran, and voted against Trump's signature tax legislation last year. And Oshawa Animal Services is trying to track down the owner of a bearded dragon. They say he was brought in as a stray yesterday, and they suspect he got away while enjoying the warm weather outside. They described him as suspiciously confident. The Jays gave up a 3-0 lead and left the tying and go-ahead runs on base in the ninth, falling to the Yankees 5-4. It's their second straight one-run loss in the Bronx. Treya Savage starts tonight for Toronto. The Toronto tempo improved to 3-2 with a 98-90 win over the Phoenix Mercury. Brittany Sykes had 31 points and 7 rebounds, while Marina Mabry had 30 points for Toronto. In the NBA, the New York Knicks took game one of the Eastern Conference Final, 115-104 over Cleveland in OT. It's 6:03 at CKDO. Weather is next.
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2: CKDO weather. Clearing up this morning, then mainly sunny, windy today, a high of 16. Tonight clear, a low of 5. Tomorrow sunny, a high of 15. And for Friday, cloudy, a high of 16. It's 13 right now. I'm Becca Stone. 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

0: Greatest hits of all time, CKDO, Loverboy, and Turn Me Loose at 6:13 Wednesday morning. Gary in for the vacationing. Terry Johnston, TJ back from holidays on Monday. Should clear sometime today. Still windy, though, and a high of 16. Clear tonight. Those winds becoming light down to plus 5. Sunny day tomorrow, high of 15. Back to clouds on Friday with a high of 16. It's still 13. Let's see how the Wednesday morning drive is going. CKDO traffic now. Here's Becca.
1: Still busy this morning. 401 westbound through Durham, Brock Street out to Salem. Some delays now building westbound into Toronto. And the express through Markham Road slows once you get past the Parkway. DVP southbound, that's filling in from the 401 down to around Eglinton. CKDO traffic is brought to you in part by Winchester Glen Retirement Community in Oshawa. 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I'll have more traffic in minutes.
0: Thanks, Becca. 6:14. You know, a lot of these retirement homes are set up like with lots of great amenities. Mm-hmm. I mean, the service and whatnot and all the great stuff that they provide, you know, just to make sure everybody is you know, being fed well and, you know, being taken care of from a medical standpoint. But some of these places have like golf simulators and games rooms like foosball and stuff like that. Have you ever played? I don't think I've ever played foosball in my life.
1: I think I've played once or twice.
0: My stepkids, I think they had a foosball when they were living up in Barrie. And you sent
1: it's
0: me...
1: It's the little men on the stick.
0: Yeah, I think so. Yeah. That's right. You sent me a note that OLG is doing something with the World Cup. They want to set a Guinness World Record for the largest game of human foosball this weekend.
1: Mm-hmm. Isn't that fun?
0: Does that mean somebody's going to stick like a metal rod through your midsection and spin you around? Because that'd be fun. No, of course not. It's happening on Saturday and at Humber Polytechnical Lakeshore Campus West on Colonel Samuel Smith Park Drive in Etobicoke. Getting everybody together at 10 o'clock. So that's pretty cool. And is this like a public event? Are they just asking everybody to show up? I mean, that sounds like a pretty neat idea. And the weather's going to be pretty decent. They are, I should actually look up what the current Guinness World Record for human foosball is. Is right now. They played in Portugal. They played longest game of table football, mm-hmm. 24 hours.
1: Wow.
0: Yeah. So here's the deal. About 250 people in Toronto. Ah, that's what they're doing. So I'm not exactly sure. The press release we have doesn't say that you can show up.
1: I thought you might reach out to them before talking about this.
0: I see.
1: I sent it to you so you could research it.
0: Oh, I see. See, that's the thing. See, that's what doing stuff in advance.
1: Yeah, you got too excited.
0: Maybe I will reach out then. Ooh, Ludwig. I like his name already. I'm going to reach out to Ludwig and see what else we can find out about this. I tell you what, we'll do this. We will get back to you with further details on the Guinness World Records attempt for the largest game of human foosball. I always wanted to be a news person. Can I do it?
1: Oh, you need a little work.
0: All right. I'll get to work on that.
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0: 6:20, 20 after 6 this Saturday night. 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

Greatest of all time, CKDO, question mark, and the Mysterians, 96 tiers at 626. Traffic on the way with Becca Stone, then news, and then sports, and then weather, all after BTO, Hey You, part of another summer of peace, love and music on CKDO.

0: Good morning. It's 6:30. I'm Becca Stone with CKDO News. Clearing up this morning, then sunny and windy, a high of 16. It's 13 right now. 401 through Durham, still busy this morning. Brock Street out to Salem. Delays start again westbound into Toronto now, anywhere from Nielsen out past the Parkway. DVP southbound filling in there from the 401 down to around Eglinton. Here's what's making news this hour. Police are investigating after a fight outside an Ajax restaurant turned into a shooting. It happened early Monday morning outside Cloud 9 Bar and Grill on Bailey near Westney. Officers say no one was hurt and the group was fleeing when they arrived. A teen from Ajax is one of five people facing charges after police caught up with the armed robbery suspects in Pickering. Officer Sandman pointed a gun at a limo driver in Toronto, then fled in a second limo heading towards Durham. Police stopped the vehicle near Kingston and Liverpool. They also seized three guns. The chair of the Toronto Police Service Board is calling criminal charges against three of their officers in Spain troubling. Shelley Carroll added the reports must be dealt with swiftly and seriously by the force. Several media outlets in Spain say three off-duty officers on vacation were arrested in connection with the alleged sexual assault and assault of a sex worker in Barcelona. Mark Carney is meeting with BC Premier David Eby this morning in Vancouver. Eby says he's looking for an equal level of enthusiasm from Carney as he's shown in Alberta's pipeline pitch and lower carbon price. Carney and Alberta Premier Danielle Smith signed an agreement last week that would see the start of construction on a new pipeline to BC's East Coast as soon as September 2027. Canada's foreign service cuts are disproportionately affecting positions abroad rather than those headquartered in Ottawa. New data shows more than 340 rotational positions are being cut. That adds up to more than 10% of global affairs staff posted abroad and roughly triple the number of jobs being cut here at home. And Town Brewery is building on the success of their pop-up beer garden along Whitby's waterfront. They're bringing one to Ajax this year. It will be at Paradise Park and construction's expected to start at the end of this month. It will be family-friendly and have options for everyone. The Blue Jays lost another one-run game in New York. They had a 3-0 lead in the fourth, but the Yankees hit two homers and came back to win it 5-4. Tonight, Trey Savage starts. Brittany Sykes had 31 points and 7 rebounds, and Marina Mabry had 30 points in the visiting Toronto Tempo beat the Phoenix Mercury 98-90 for their third win of the season. And the NHL's conference finals begin tonight with the Colorado Avalanche hosting the Vegas Golden Knights. Tomorrow night, the Habs are in Carolina for their game one. It's 6:32 at CKDO. Weather is next.
1: It's prostate cancer. 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
0: CKDO weather clearing up this morning, then mainly sunny and windy, a high of 16. Tonight clear, a low of 5. Tomorrow sunny, a high of 15. And for Friday, cloudy, a high of 16. It's 13 right now. I'm Becca Stone. 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

0: It's another summer of peace, love, and music on CKDO. The Four Tops Reach Out. I'll be there. Fleetwood Mac out of the 6:30 news. And Dreams at 6:41. It's Gary in for Terry, who has the week off, back in on Monday. Finally, some sunshine. Yes, the skies are clearing today. Winds, though, to 50 kilometers an hour today and a high of 16 for tonight. Clear, winds diminishing and low down to plus 5. A sunny day tomorrow with a high of 15. And ahead to Friday, cloudy and a high of 16. It's 13 now, and checking CKDO traffic. Here's Becca.
1: Still busy this morning. 401 westbound through Durham, Brock Street out to Salem. More delays westbound into Toronto, anywhere from Markham Road now out past the Parkway. DVP southbound, that is bunching up from the 401 down to around Eglinton. Also reports of a crash just past York Mills. Not confirmed quite yet, though. CKDO traffic is brought to you in part by Ride for the Ridge, calling all cyclists. The RBC Ride for the Ridge is Sunday, May 24th. Whether it's your first ride of the year or first ride ever, ride, race, and rally for the Hospitals of Lake Ridge Health, rideforTheRidge.ca. I'll have more traffic in minutes.
0: Thanks, Becca. 6:42. I don't know how many years ago this was. Probably maybe 10 or 11 years ago. We got a Slinky. You know, the fun and wonderful toy, the fun that's fun for girls and boys. Mm-hmm. So a family in Ohio broke a Guinness World Record by sending their Slinky down a flight of stairs at a local stadium.
1: Mm-hmm. That's fun.
0: You know how many stairs the Slinky went?
1: Like 200.
0: Oh, that would be really good. Not quite that long. That'd be a tired Slinky. 53. 53.
1: I think there could be more.
0: Well, that's a new standard. 53 stairs.
1: That's an easy record to break.
0: You think?
1: I feel like when you're going through the book, looking for like, well, what could I be recognized? You can find more stairs.
0: We were doing well. Actually getting the Slinky to have continue the momentum and be at the right angle because you know the sometimes if the Slinky gets off centered. It'll, you know, crash off the stairs. And
1: again, something I think I could accomplish.
0: Well, there's, it's funny you should mention that. Adrian in our promotions department, she has a calendar. It's got trivia questions. Mm-hmm. Last week was, what was the record for the most, let's see if I can remember this right. Most humans hit by a plunger in a minute.
1: See, another one that we can break.
0: Okay, so guess what the right answer is?
1: In a minute?
0: In a minute.
1: Oh, like 563.
0: Yeah, you would think it would 16.
1: How hard do you have to hit them?
0: I don't know.
1: Look into this. I want to break that record. I'm off the Slinky now.
0: You're off the Slinky. You want to, you know, beat
1: people
0: somebody
1: with a plunger? Yeah.
0: You're in. All right. Well, who knows? Maybe in a week or so, Becca Stone will not only be your morning news and traffic and shining bright light in the morning, but Guinness Book Award. That'd be fun to be on, have on your resume, huh?
1: I'd put it at the top.
0: Put it at the top. Guinness Book World Records. What's your record? Well, beat people. It's just you hit them, and we're trying to figure out how this record would come to be. Because I mean, do you have a whole bunch of people and you throw one plunger and it bounces off everybody?
1: No, you stand them up in a line.
0: But 16 seems really low in a minute.
1: I know.
0: Because do you have two plungers going at the same time? You like playing people like drums? Anyway, so if you're looking for a Slinky record, you got to beat 53. And if you're looking for, hitting people with a plunger in a minute, I think the record's 16. And the real trick is, maybe you can get a whole new category. Hitting a Slinky while going down the stairs with a plunger.
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2: Good morning. It's 7 o'clock. I'm Becca Stone with CKDO News. Clearing up this morning to sunshine. Windy today, a high of 16. It's 13 right now. I am seeing reports of a crash now in Oshawa. This is at Simcoe and Bloor, pretty backed up through that intersection. 401 westbound through Durham, still busy Brock Street out to Salem. More delays westbound into Toronto, Nielsen out past the Parkway. DVP southbound busy there from the 401 down to just past Don Mills. Here's what's making news this hour. Police are investigating after a fight outside an Ajax restaurant turned into a shooting. Happened early Monday morning outside Cloud 9 Bar and Grill on Bailey near Westney. Officers say no one was hurt and the group was fleeing when they arrived. A teen from Ajax is one of five people facing charges after police caught up with some armed robbery suspects in Pickering. Officers say a man pointed a gun at a limo driver, then fled in a second limo heading towards Durham. Police stopped the vehicle near Kingston and Liverpool. They also seized three guns. The chair of the Toronto Police Service Board is speaking out after three of their officers were arrested and charged in Barcelona. Shelley Carroll is calling the reports troubling and says the force must deal with them swiftly and seriously. Police in Spain say three men were arrested for sexual assault and assault after an incident in a taxi last week. The Prime Minister's office is responding to criticism from BC Premier David Eby. Eby says Canada doesn't work when Ottawa gives too much preference to separatist premiers. Eby and Carney are set to meet today, a week after Ottawa signed a pipeline deal with Alberta. The PMO says the feds will work with all provinces and territories on getting big things built. Donald Trump has scored another win against a Republican rival, Thomas Massie, in Kentucky's primary and knocking out one of his most outspoken critics on Capitol Hill. Massie has been a particularly difficult thorn in Trump's side. He pushed for the release of the Jeffrey Epstein files, opposed the war with Iran, and voted against Trump's signature tax legislation last year. And Oshawa Animal Services is trying to track down the owner of a suspiciously confident bearded dragon. They say he was brought in as a stray yesterday. They suspect he got away while enjoying the warm weather outside. The Blue Jays lost another one-run game in New York. They had a 3-0 lead in the fourth. The Yankees hit two homers and came back to win at 5-4. Tonight, Treya Savage starts. Brittany Sykes had 31 points and 7 rebounds, and Marina Mavry had 30 points in the visiting Toronto Tempo beat the Phoenix Mercury 98-90 for their third win of the season. And the NHL's conference finals begin tonight with the Colorado Avalanche hosting the Vegas Golden Knights. Tomorrow night, Habs are in Carolina for their game one. It's 7:03 at CKDO. Weather is next.
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2: CKDO weather clearing up this morning, then sunny and windy, a high of 16. Tonight clear, a low of 5. Sunshine tomorrow, a high of 15. And for Friday, cloudy, a high of 16. It's 12 right now. 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

0: Greatest hits of all time, CKDO, Barry McGuire, Eve of Destruction, Steely Dan 2, and Do It Again. It's 7:12 Wednesday morning. I'm Gary Bernardi in for Terry Johnston, TJ on holidays. Well-deserved. He'll be back in on Monday. Looks like we got some sunshine, finally, as the sky should clear today. Winds still to about 50 kilometers an hour and a high of 16. Clear down to plus 5 tonight. More sunshine again tomorrow with a high of 15. Head to Friday, cloudy and a high of 16. Right now, it's 12 CKDO traffic time. Here's Becca.
1: Still seeing reports of this crash in Oshawa at Bloor and Simcoe. Very backed up through that intersection. 401 westbound through Durham. Busy Brock Street out to Salem. More slowdowns westbound into Toronto. Nielsen out past the Parkway. DVP southbound. That's actually slow off and on now from the 401 all the way down to the Gardner. 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
0: Thanks, Becca. It's 7:13. It's Wednesday, and when Terry is in, you kids play a little game called This or That, do you not? So, well, as the song might lead us to believe, we're going to play This or That, a little game. Nobody wins, nobody loses. Just, I'm going to give Beck a couple of choices. And this is random choices. And we'll find out. We'll dig deep into the psyche of one Becca Stone. Are you ready? I've got, let's see, 1, 2, 3, 4, 5, 6, 7, 8. 8 of them.
1: What?
0: Yeah. What's wrong?
1: That's a lot.
0: That's too many?
1: I'm not saying it's too. We'll have to see how we do for time, but go.
0: All right, here we go.
1: This. That, this.
0: All right.
1: Done.
0: Okay, perfect. Let's go to commercial now. All right, number one, find a hidden room in your house or hidden tunnel under your house.
1: Hidden room, that's the dream.
0: Hidden room, okay.
1: Absolutely.
0: Mm-hmm. I'd say I'm going to go hidden tunnel.
1: No, you don't want to know who's tunneling to you.
0: Oh, no, I'm going the other way. It'd be kind of fun to find out where this tunnel goes to. Number two, a personal chef or a personal DJ?
1: I am the DJ, so a chef.
0: Okay. I thought you're both.
1: Well, I mean, like, I can cook, but if someone else is going to cook for me, I'm fine with that.
0: I'm a better DJ than I am a cook, so I need a personal chef myself. Let's go to number seven. Have your own talk show or your own game show?
1: I kind of already have my own talk show. I think I'd be a really good game show host.
0: All right. I guess it would all depend on whether or not you have to come up with the games. Because if you have to come up with the games, I'll be the talk show guy. Because I don't know. I'm lazy. All right. Have a trampoline floor or a slide instead of stairs?
1: Oh, a slide instead of stairs.
0: That's a tough one.
1: Although going up would not be fun.
0: That's true. That's true. I guess you'd have to have a high ceiling if you had a trampoline floor. I'll take the slide, too. Let's go. Okay. Be able to perfectly imitate voices or perfectly imitate dance moves.
1: Dance moves.
0: All right. That's a solid one. Have every traffic light turn green or always get the best parking spot.
1: Green. I park in the back. Oh. I don't want to park in the front. Mm-hmm. I don't want to be around people. I'm going to get in a couple extra steps, make sure my car is protected.
0: Right. But what if you want to get a lot of stuff? Boom, you're right there.
1: Matter.
0: Or it's rainy or snowy.
1: It doesn't bother me.
0: Okay.
1: I dress for the weather.
0: You dress for the weather. Okay. Two more. Real quick. Have your own arcade or your own mini golf course?
1: Oh, arcade. I don't like mini golf.
0: Okay. How could you not like mini golf?
1: I don't like mini golf.
0: Interesting. And finally, have perfectly cold pillows or perfectly warm blankets?
1: Perfectly warm blankets.
0: Yeah.
1: That's what I'm struggling with right now, this in between.
0: Yes, yes, right? Yes, yes.
1: Some nights you need the big duvet. And then I did just switch over to a lighter quilt because I was tired of waking up sweating.
0: I do the half and half. Like I have
1: half in, half out.
0: Yeah, like my left side is normally cut because I have the left side of the bed, And so I got like the left side of me is covered. I've got the right side of the bed. So left side of me is covered. The right side is.
1: See, that tells me you also need a quilt.
0: No.
1: You need a different bedding.
0: I'm okay with it. I'm okay because then that way you can adjust on the fly. Anyway, there you go. There's your this or that for your Wednesday morning.
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0: 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And you might get a chance to boogie, oogie, oogie. That sounds like a party. 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

Greatest hits of all time, CKDO, Doors and Riders on the Storm at 727. Gary in for TJ. May is a Leave a Legacy month, and coming up in about 15 minutes, going to be chatting with Mark Bull, the president of Bull Financial, as well as a member of Lake Ridge Health Foundation's Planned Giving and Endowment Committee, giving you some ideas on how you can leave a legacy and help support your local hospital. Gordon Lightfoot and Rainy Day People, part of another summer of peace, love, and music on CKD.

Good morning. It's 7:30. I'm Becca Stone with CKDO News. Clearing up this morning, then mainly sunny and windy today. A high of 16. It's 12 right now. We did have reports of a crash at Simcoe and Bloor. Looks like that's cleared, but still slow through that intersection. 401 westbound through Durham. Bunching up Rock Street out to Salem. Some delays in the collectors just past White's. Slows again westbound through Toronto. Morning.

0: Bunching up Rock Street out to Salem. Some delays in the collectors just past White's. Slows again westbound through Toronto. Morningside out past the Parkway. DVP southbound busy there from the 401 all the way down to Bayview Bloor. Here's what's making news this hour. Police are investigating after a fight outside an Ajax restaurant turned into a shooting. Happened early Monday morning outside Cloud 9 Bar and Grill on Bailey near Westney. Officers say no one was hurt and the group was fleeing when they arrived. A teenager from Ajax is one of five people facing charges after police caught up with the armed robbery suspects in Pickering. Officers say a man pointed a gun at a limo driver in Toronto, then fled in the second limo heading towards Durham. Police stopped the vehicle near Kingston and Liverpool. They also seized three guns. The chair of the Toronto Police Service Board is calling criminal charges against three of their officers in Spain troubling. Shelley Carroll added the reports must be dealt with swiftly and seriously by the force. Several media outlets in Spain say three off-duty officers on vacation were arrested in connection with the alleged sexual assault and assault of a sex worker in Barcelona. Mark Carney is meeting with BC Premier David Eby this morning in Vancouver. Eby says he's looking for an equal level of enthusiasm from Carney as he's shown in Alberta's pipeline pitch and lower carbon price. Carney and Alberta Premier Danielle Smith signed an agreement last week that would see the start of construction on a new pipeline to BC's East Coast as soon as September 2027. Canada's foreign service cuts are disproportionately affecting positions abroad rather than those headquartered in Ottawa. New data shows more than 340 rotational positions are being cut. That adds up to more than 10% of global affairs staff posted abroad and roughly triple the number of jobs being cut here at home. And Town Brewery is building on the success of their pop-up beer garden along Whitby's waterfront. They're bringing one to Ajax this year. It will be at Paradise Park and construction is expected to start at the end of this month. They will be family-friendly and have options for everyone. Blue Jays lost another one-run game in New York. They had a 3-0 lead in the fourth, but the Yankees hit two homers and came back to win it 5-4. Tonight, Treya Savage starts. Brittany Sykes had 31 points and 7 rebounds. Marina Mabry had 30 points and the visiting Toronto Tempo beat the Phoenix Mercury 98-90 for their third win of the season. And the NHL's conference finals begin tonight with the Colorado Avalanche hosting the Vegas Golden Knights. Tomorrow, Habs are in Carolina for their game one. It's 7:32 at CKDO. Weather is next.
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1: What the Halinda are you waiting for?
0: CKDO weather clearing up this morning, then mainly sunny and windy, a high of 16. Tonight clear, a low of 5. Tomorrow sunny, a high of 15. And for Friday, cloudy, a high of 16. It's 12 right now. I'm Becca Stone. 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

0: of another summer. Peace, love, and music on CKDO. Johnny Rivers and Secret Agent Man, Manfred Mann's Earth Band, and Blinded by the Light. It's 7:41 Wednesday morning. I'm Gary Bernardi in for the vacationing Terry Johnston. The skies have cleared. Looks like we'll get a pretty nice day, at least as far as the sky is concerned. The temperature is kind of cooling off what we've had over the past couple of days. It'll be winds to 50 kilometers an hour. Today's high around 16. Clear down to plus 5 tonight, a sunny day tomorrow with a high of 15, and then a cloudy Friday with a high of 16. Might get some rain on Saturday, but maybe the weather will change, just like the temperatures have been changing. Right now it's 12. Checking CKDO traffic, here's Becca.
1: Well, 401 through Durham, still finding these delays westbound from Brock Street out to Salem. Slowdown start again now westbound into Toronto, anywhere from White's all the way out past the Parkway. Not much relief in sight this morning. DBP southbound bunching up there from the 401 down to approaching Bayview Bloor. CKDO traffic is brought to you in part by Ride for the Ridge. Calling all cyclists, the RBC Ride for the Ridge is Sunday, May 24th. Whether it's your first ride of the year or first ride ever, ride, race, and rally for the Hospitals of Lake Ridge Health, ridefortheridge.ca. I'll have more traffic in minutes.
0: Thank you very much, Becca. It's 7:42, and May is Leave a Legacy Month here in Canada, an idea where people are asked to leave a gift in their will to a charity or cause that's meaningful to them. And to talk about more about that, Mark Bull, president of Bull Financial, as well as a member of Lake Ridge Health Foundation's Planned Giving and Endowment Committee, is on the line. Good morning, Mark. How you doing today?
2: Good morning, Gary. I'm doing just fine. Thank you.
0: All right. So let's talk about leaving a legacy. There's a term called planned giving that's kind of going around when people are talking about wills and estates and that sort of thing. I guess for somebody who's new to it, in what ways is it different from other forms of charitable donations?
2: That's a good question, because it's not really clear what it means when you hear it for the first time. I always like to say that planned giving is an opportunity for somebody to make a lasting impact, a final acknowledgement of a charity that they're very fond of by turning tax dollars into a charitable gift. You know, Gary, the sad fact is only 50% of Canadians have a will, and only 5% of those people have made a direction, a bequest to a charity. And I think a large part of that is because people just don't realize that they can do that. They can redirect money that would otherwise go to CRA and direct that to Lake Ridge Health or any charity of their choice.
0: So let's talk about estate planning. What choices do we have to assign where our assets go when we pass on?
2: Yeah, that's great question. You know, you can name beneficiaries on financial assets. Most people, when they think of charitable giving, they think of, okay, I'm going to make a monthly donation, or I'm going to give clothing to such and such. But people don't really think of their financial assets as a gift, and that can really be impactful and create large tax credits for their estate that will pay the debts owing to CRA. But instead of just blindly writing a check to CRA, now what the person has done is made a gift to their charity of choice. Perhaps it's a life insurance contract, which most people don't realize that they can do. That's a great starting point. Their RSPs, their RIFs, their investments, their private company shares. There's all types of different gifts that they can make to a charity.
0: Now, I was an executor for my mother's will. Is that a question that I would talk to my lawyer that I'd be making my own will for?
2: Yeah, you can talk to your lawyer and have him help you set a bequest up in your will. You can talk to any one of the charities. Lake Ridge Health is a great example. The foundation, all the fine people there, they have people on staff that could help you make you aware of all the options available and how to go about structuring it. Or people like myself in the financial industry certainly be able to guide you into the right direction.
3: Now, a lot of people are, checking, their bank accounts and, watching their money with, inflation and gas prices and whatnot. Let's say I don't think I'm wealthy enough for a planned gift. How would you beset their concerns?
2: Yeah, because a lot of people feel that way. They think that charitable giving is only for people that have their own private foundation, have a lot of money. That's not the case. If you have assets, you can make a legacy. You can create a lasting impact by directing any one of those assets to your charity of choice. 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And Gary, without any proper planning, without giving thought to any of this, RSPs is a great example. 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

Mornings Hits of All Time, CKDO and the Spinners from 1979, working my way back to you, and forgive me, girl, it's 7:56. I'm Gary Bernardi in for Terry Johnston. You know, it's Wednesday. It's been a short work week because we had the holiday Monday, and kind of everything is out of whack as far as schedule is concerned. Every time I grab my vitamins in the morning, they're in a pill box. I thank my pillbox for keeping me organized what day of the week it is. It's Wednesday, so we can actually talk about the coming weekend. Got the beach party coming up with Daryl McLean, as he has every Friday and Saturday night. Want to hear something on the beach party? Daryl loves that part of the show. Just reach out for him. He's got the Beach Party Facebook fan page. You can contact him, or when the show's on the air, give him a call on the toll-free Beach Party hotline. See what he can do, either for a request, or maybe you want to send a tune out to somebody. On Daryl McLean's Beach Party, Friday and Saturday nights, 8 till midnight. Andy Kim and Rock Me Gently. 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
2: Good morning. 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I'm Becca Stone with CKDO News. Mainly sunny today. Windy, a high of 16. It's 12 right now. I am seeing slowdowns now. 401 westbound through Durham, off and on. Harmony out to Salem. Slowdowns pick up again now westbound into Toronto. Brock Road out past the Parkway. We do have reports of a crash in the express just past Brock Road. 401 westbound into Toronto, again, just busy out past the Parkway. DVP southbound, mainly busy there from the 401 down to just past Don Mills. And new problems popping up now. 401 westbound on the collectors at the Parkway. Right lane there is taken out. Here's what's making news this hour. Police are appealing for any information after gunshots were fired outside an Ajax restaurant. Officers were called early Monday morning after a fight broke out and someone started shooting outside of Cloud 9 Bar and Grill on Bailey near Westney. No one was hurt. Three guns are off the streets and a teen from Ajax is charged after police nabbed five robbery suspects in Pickering. Police say a limo was robbed at gunpoint in Toronto and the group fled in a second limo heading to Durham. It was pulled over at Kingston and Liverpool early Sunday morning. One of the guns seized was stolen from the U.S. The chair of the Toronto Police Service Board is speaking out after three other officers were arrested and charged in Barcelona. Shelley Carroll is calling the reports troubling and says the force must deal with them swiftly and seriously. Police in Spain say three men were arrested for sexual assault and assault after an incident in a taxi last week. The Prime Minister's office is responding to criticism from BC Premier David Eby. Eby says Canada doesn't work when Ottawa gives too much preference to separatist premiers. Eby and Carney are set to meet today, a week after Ottawa signed a pipeline deal with Alberta. The PMO says the feds will work with all provinces and territories on getting big things built. Donald Trump has scored another win against a Republican rival, Thomas Massie, in Kentucky's primary and knocking out one of his most outspoken critics on Capitol Hill. Massie has been a particularly difficult thorn in Trump's side. He pushed for the release of the Jeffrey Epstein files, opposed the war with Iran, and voted against Trump's signature tax legislation last year. And Oshawa Animal Services is trying to track down the owner of a suspiciously confident bearded dragon. They say he was brought in as a stray yesterday. They suspect he got away while enjoying the warm weather outside. The Jays gave up a 3-0 lead and left the tying and go-ahead runs on base in the ninth, falling to the Yankees 5-4. It's their second straight one-run loss in the Bronx. Treya Savage starts tonight for the Jays. Toronto Tempo improved to 3-2 with a 98-90 win over the Phoenix Mercury. Brittany Skies had 31 points and 7 rebounds. Marina Mabry had 30 points for Toronto. And in the NBA, the New York Knicks took game one of the Eastern Conference Final 115-104 over Cleveland in OT. It's 8:03 at CKDO. Weather is next.
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2: CKDO weather clearing up this morning, then mainly sunny, windy, a high of 16 tonight, clear, a low of 5. Tomorrow, sunny, a high of 15. And for Friday, cloudy, a high of 16. It's 12 right now. 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

0: greatest hits of all time, CKDO, heard it through the grapevine, the great Marvin Gaye at 8:12 Wednesday morning. I'm Gary Bernardi in for Terry Johnston. Mix of sun and cloud today. It'll be a windy one with a high of 16. A clear night tonight down to plus 5. Sunshine again tomorrow, high of 15. Cloudy Friday, they had a high of 16. Right now calling for a wet Saturday, but hopefully we'll change that call and turn into a nice day Saturday. But right now calling for showers and a high of 15. Right now it's 12 CKDO traffic time. Here's Becca.
1: Well, I am seeing reports of a crash now, 401 westbound through Durham. Just past Harmony, very heavy delays through that area. Slows again westbound anywhere from Brock Street, off and on westbound into Toronto and out past the Parkway. Still this crash also reported. Looks like this is in the Express just past Liverpool. Not confirmed quite yet, though, but again, delays through that area. DVP southbound bunching up there from the 401 down to just past Don Mills. And still these issues hanging out. 401 westbound and the collectors at the Parkway. A right lane there is blocked. CKDO traffic is brought to you in part by Ride for the Ridge. Calling all cyclists, the RBC Ride for the Ridge is Sunday, May 24th. Whether it's your first ride of the year or first ride ever, ride, raise, and rally for the Hospitals of Lake Ridge Health. RideForTheRidge.ca. I'll have more traffic in minutes.
0: Thanks, Becca. It's 8:13. Just found out something that surprises me, and also surprises me that if you did know what today was, you wouldn't be at work today.
1: It's National Skip Work Day?
0: No. It's a little, I had to think outside the box a little bit on this. So what do people call you other than Becca?
1: Rebecca?
0: What else? Don't they call you like B? Mm-mm. Nobody calls you B?
1: No.
0: Oh, okay. Well, then you shouldn't take today off. Today's World Bee Day. Really cool documentary, by the way, Secret of Bees, 4-part series on Disney Plus. Anna told me about that. We watched it a couple of weeks ago. So there's some pretty interesting things about honeybees. Did you know that the name Melissa is like if you know any Melissas, the name is the Greek word for bee.
1: I did not know that.
0: I'm trying to think. Do I? Oh, yeah. The Melissa Forsyth that works for our affiliate station in Hamilton. Mm-hmm. Do you know any Melissas?
1: I've met them over the years. Mm-hmm.
0: Bees have two stomachs.
1: I didn't know that either.
0: One for food and one for nectar.
1: Mm-hmm.
0: They can taste with their feet.
1: I don't even need to watch the documentary now. I can just go off of your bee facts. I feel like these are the highlights.
0: Three types of bees. There's queens, workers, and drones. Some of the footage that National Geographic cameraman comes up with is like they get right inside the beehive. And It's pretty incredible stuff. I mean, bees are amazing thing animals, and we got to keep them because they're huge pollinators. And I love watching them. And apparently, they did an experiment where, and I'm watching the video of it right now. They play. They play for, like they put them in a little contraption with little yellow balls and purple balls, and they just play with the balls. They don't do anything, and scientists are saying they actually play. There's another part of this documentary where like bees are learn where to get nectar or food or something like that in in a maze. So pretty incredible stuff. Secrets of Bees, and it's on Disney Plus if you have it. It's a 4-part series. And I always, it's my lifelong mission to make sure that people know the difference between bees and wasps.
1: Oh, I know they're different.
0: I know, but do you know people who call wasps bees? You know,
1: not anymore. I think people know the difference. Bees are friendly. You're like, hey, come hang out.
0: Yeah, yeah. Wasp, you don't want any of them around. No, I still hear people, there are bees around. Bees, no, they're wasps. They're the little ornery little things. And there's You ever see a carpenter bee?
1: Mm-hmm.
0: Those things are kind of, you got like a love-hate relationship with carpenter bees, because we've got some relatively new pine around our house, like part of our awning. And they like making houses in there. So, and they don't seem to want to talk to me. Like, I'll see them flying around and say, dude, can you find somewhere else? Like, there's lots of great trees around.
1: No,
0: you know?
1: Your tree is the best tree.
0: I know, I know. And they make perfectly symmetrical circles. They just, and they chew and they're anyway. So, hope you have a good bee day today. And next, I guess every May the 20th is bee day. So next year, put it on your calendar, because I will call you bee. And then that way you don't have to come into work. All right?
1: All right.
0: I'll write you a note. So please excuse bee Becca Stone for coming into work on National or International Bee Day today.
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hits of all time, CKDO, Goodbye Stranger, Supertramp. It's 8:25. Supertramp, one of those bands that certainly has one of those sounds, you know, when a Supertramp song comes on, especially when Rick Davies and Roger Hodgson, with you do that harmony thing. And it's kind of too bad that they never kind of got back together again, because that would have been awesome. Speaking from a... I'm a little biased because Supertramp is one of my favorite bands. Crime of the Century, one of my top five albums of all time. Oh, okay, since you asked, all right. The other four would be XTC, Skylarking, The Hurting by... you got yourself into this. By Tears for Fears. Now I'm gapping on the other two. But anyway, Supertramp's Crime of the Century. I mean, great stuff. And it's kind of too bad, like I said, that they didn't get back together again for one final tour. Before we lost Rick Davies in September. 8:26, on the way at 8:30. Traffic, news, sports, weather with Becca Stone, Ardeen Taylor, and Indiana Wants Me on the greatest hits of all time, CKDO.

Good morning. It's 8:30. I'm Becca Stone with CKDO News. Clearing up this morning, then mainly sunny and windy. A high of 16. It's 12 right now. We do have some issues this morning. Hearing about a crash now at Taunton and Coronation. Also, 401 westbound, just west of Harmony. Left lane there taken out with a crash. Busy overall now from, Curtis Road out to just past Harmony. Slows again Brock Street out to Salem. More scattered slowdowns anywhere from approaching Brock Road and Pickering all the way westbound into Toronto and out past the Parkway. We still have these issues. 401 westbound and the collectors at the Parkway. Right lane there is blocked. DVP southbound jammed from the 401 down to pretty much the Gardner now. Here's what's making news this hour. Police are investigating after a fight outside an Ajax restaurant turned into a shooting. Happened early Monday morning outside Cloud 9 Bar and Grill on Bailey near Westney. Officers say no one

0: Bailey near Westney. Officers say no one was hurt and the group was fleeing when they arrived. A teen from Ajax is one of five people facing charges after police caught up with the armed robbery suspects in Pickering. Officers say a man pointed a gun at a limo driver in Toronto, then fled in a second limo heading towards Durham. Police stopped the vehicle near Kingston and Liverpool. They also seized three guns. The chair of the Toronto Police Service Board is calling criminal charges against three of their officers in Spain troubling. Shelley Carroll added the reports must be dealt with swiftly and seriously by the force. Several media outlets in Spain say three off-duty officers on vacation were arrested in connection with the alleged sexual assault and assault of a sex worker in Barcelona. Mark Carney is meeting with BC Premier David Eby this morning in Vancouver. Eby says he's looking for an equal level of enthusiasm from Carney as he's shown in Alberta's pipeline pitch and lower carbon price. Carney and Alberta Premier Danielle Smith signed an agreement last week that would see the start of construction on a new pipeline to BC's East Coast as soon as September 2027. Canada's foreign service cuts are disproportionately affecting positions abroad rather than those headquartered in Ottawa. New data shows more than 340 rotational positions are being cut. That adds up to more than 10% of global affairs staff posted abroad and roughly triple the number of jobs being cut here at home. In-town Brewery is building on the success of their pop-up beer garden along Whitby's waterfront. They're bringing one to Ajax this year. It will be at Paradise Park and construction is expected to start at the end of this month. It will be family-friendly and have options for everyone. Blue Jays lost another one-run game in New York. They had a 3-0 lead in the fourth, but the Yankees hit two homers and came back to win at 5-4. Tonight, Trey Savage starts. Brittany Sykes had 31 points and 7 rebounds, and Marina Mabry had 30 points as the visiting Toronto Tempo beat the Phoenix Mercury 98-90 for their third win of the season. And the NHL's conference finals begin tonight with the Colorado Avalanche hosting the Vegas Golden Knights. Tomorrow, Habs are in Carolina for their game one. It's 8:33 at CKDO. Weather is next.
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0: CKDO weather clearing up this morning, mainly sunny and windy today, a high of 16, clear tonight, a low of 5, sunny tomorrow, a high of 15, and for Friday, cloudy, a high of 16. It's 12 right now. 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

0: Greatest hits of all time, CKDO, No Sugar Tonight, to new Mother Nature from the Guess Who. And that's the way I like it. KC, a sunshine band out of the 8:30 news. It's 8:42 Wednesday morning. Gary in for Terry. TJ has a week off. In case you did not get the memo, he'll be back in on Monday. SunCloud mix today, windy and a high of 16, down to plus 5 tonight, sunshine and 15 tomorrow, clouds on Friday and a high of 16. Let's see what we got. We got 12 right now. Let's see what we got on the traffic front with the details. Becca Stone.
1: Still these issues at Taunton and Coronation in Whitby. 401 westbound through Durham, just west of Harmony. Still have a left lane there. Shutdown starts to slow around Curtis Road. Some very heavy delays for that area. 401 westbound through Durham bunches up again. Brock Street out to Salem. Then more delays anywhere from Whites all the way westbound into Toronto out past the Parkway. Still these issues. 401 westbound and the collectors at the Parkway. Right lane there is blocked. DVP southbound jam pretty solid now from the 401 all the way down to the Gardner. 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
0: Thanks, Becca. It's 8:43. When I'm in for Terry, this is the time I say to Becca, you got anything that you want to get off your...
1: You didn't discuss the other email I sent you.
0: No, I figured, you know.
1: No, now's the time to tell people.
0: Oh, now is the time to tell people.
1: Yeah, you don't want people to go fill up their cars today.
0: Well, but I was kind of looking at, okay, why don't you tell people what we're talking about?
1: Okay, if you're looking to save on gas tomorrow at Circle K, between 3 and 7, you get 10 cents off a liter.
0: Wow. 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
1: Yeah. That's why you have to tell people now so they can prepare for tomorrow.
0: All right.
1: I mean, the lineup will probably be long. You'll probably have to have some patience. 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
0: Wow. 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
0: Okay. 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And if you're listening to online, Koosh Tard location. Hopefully I'm saying that right. That's in Quebec, the French version. Because, you know, you can listen to us online at ckdo.ca. 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Yeah, so don't gas up today, gas up a little bit tomorrow, save yourself a little bit of money, and as you do it, you can thank Becca Stone because she was the one who told you about it.
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0: 8:48. Time flies when you're having fun, huh? Yeah. Time is done for today. Back in for Terry tomorrow. And coming up on tomorrow's program, we'll do the usual Thursday truesies and falsies. And we'll also have one more chat with the great folks at the Lake Ridge Health Foundation talking about May being a leave a legacy month. And what else? We'll just have to wait and see. Daryl McLean coming up after the 9 o'clock news. Got the tune from the Broadways. We got Eddie Money. And we got the Eagles. Peaceful, easy feeling. Greatest hits of all time. CKDO.

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1: Good morning, it's 9 o'clock. I'm Becca Stone with CKDO News. Clearing up this morning, then mainly sunny and windy, a high of 16. It's 12 right now. Still seeing these issues, 401 westbound through Durham, right around Harmony. Left lane there is blocked. Heavy delays all the way out to Curtis Road. Slows again westbound through Durham, Brock Street out to Salem. More slowdowns westbound into Toronto once you hit Morningside. Those stretch out past the Parkway. DVP southbound jam solid from the 401 now all the way down to the Gardner. Here's what's making news this hour. Police are appealing for any information after gunshots were fired outside an Ajax restaurant. Officers were called early Monday morning after a fight broke out and someone started shooting outside of Cloud Nine Bar and Grill on Bailey near Westney. No one was hurt. Three guns are off the streets and a teen from Ajax is charged after police nabbed five robbery suspects in Pickering. Police say a limo was robbed at gunpoint in Toronto and the group fled in a second limo heading to Durham. It was pulled over near Kingston and Liverpool early Sunday morning. One of the guns seized was stolen from the U.S. The chair of the Toronto Police Service Board is speaking out after three of their officers were arrested and charged in Barcelona. Shelley Carroll is calling the reports troubling and says the force must deal with them swiftly and seriously. Police in Spain say three men were arrested for sexual assault and assault after an incident in a taxi last week. The Prime Minister's office is responding to criticism from BC Premier David Eby. Eby says Canada doesn't work when Ottawa gives too much preference to separatist premiers. Eby and Carney are set to meet today, a week after Ottawa signed a pipeline deal with Alberta. The PMO says the feds will work with all provinces and territories on getting big things built. Donald Trump has scored another win against a Republican rival, Thomas Massey, in Kentucky's primary and knocking out one of his most outspoken critics on Capitol Hill. Massey has been a particularly difficult thorn in Trump's side. He pushed for the release of the Jeffrey Epstein files, opposed the war with Iran, and voted against Trump's signature tax legislation last year. And Oshawa Animal Services is trying to track down the owner of a suspiciously confident bearded dragon. They say he was brought in as a stray yesterday. They suspect he got away while enjoying the warm weather outside. Jays gave up a 3-0 lead and left the tying and go-ahead runs on base in the ninth, falling to the Yankees 5-4. It's their second straight one-run loss in the Bronx. Trey Savage starts tonight for Toronto. The Toronto tempo improved to 3-2 with a 98-90 win over the Phoenix Mercury. Brittany Sykes had 31 points and 7 rebounds, while Marina Mabry had 30 points for Toronto. And in the NBA, the New York Knicks took game one of the Eastern Conference Final 115-104 over Cleveland in OT. It's 9:03 at CKDO. Weather is next.
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1: CKDO weather clearing up this morning, mainly sunny, windy, a high of 16. Tonight, clear, a low of 5. Sunny tomorrow, a high of 15. And for Friday, cloudy, a high of 16. It's 13 right now. I'm Becca Stone. 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

Dub Mess with her. She's the boss, Diana Ross, on the greatest hits of all time, CKDO. 9-11 on a lovely Wednesday morning. How are you doing? It almost said Tuesday. Almost. You almost caught me. Yeah, a lovely Wednesday morning. It's Daryl McLean in for Gary Bernardi. Of course, doing a terrific job holding down morning show duties for Terry Johnson, who's on vacation. We're in for kind of a cooler, crisp spring day. Today is going to be sunny, but windy and a high 16. Bee Gees up this hour. Billy Joel will be along. David Bowie will crack open the time capsule for today. Take a look back. But first, Daryl's thought for today. Here it is. Counting chickens before they hatch is actually much easier.

0: Part of another summer of peace, love, and music. CKDL, feeling a little frisky this morning. Young and Restless, that's Prism. I'm Darrell McLean. It's 9:18 and 13 degrees in Oshawa right now. We expect a sunny day today, but windy. That wind is actually from the northwest and gusting up to 50. Our forecasted high 16 today. It is May 20th after all. It's not summer yet. It's day 140 of the year. We got 225 more to go before the end of 2026. Let's crack open the time capsule. We haven't done that for a while. And we'll look back, see what happened this day. Way back in 1830, this was the day the first successful fountain pen was invented. Yeah, the first successful one. I've had a lot of those unsuccessful ones where they dripped and went all over the place. But anyone still write with a fountain pen? They're a little awkward, aren't they? Yeah. Back in 1927, in a very important day in aviation history, this was the day Charles Lindbergh took off from Roosevelt Field in Long Island, New York, aboard the Spirit of St. Louis on his historic solo flight to France. I love the James Stewart movie version of that. It's great. And another big day in aviation came about 5 years later in 1932 when Amelia Earhart became the first woman to make a transatlantic solo flight. She did it in 15 hours. Let's skip ahead. 2003, on this day, Canada's beef industry was plunged into crisis when it revealed a cow slaughtered that January had mad cow disease. The U.S. and 33 other countries immediately closed their borders to Canadian beef imports. They got that cleared up. And finally, it was a year ago today that actor George Wendt, of course he played Norm on Cheers, passed away peacefully in his sleep at his home, and he was 76 years old. As we close up the time capsule for May 20th, let's hope yours is going to be a big winner.
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0: Sunny and windy today with gusts up to 50 from the northwest, a high 16. Tonight, clear and going down to about 5 degrees. It's going to be another sunny day tomorrow, but remaining on the cooler side, 15, and then cloudy Friday with a high 16. Right now at Oshawa Executive Airport, sunny and 13 with the Bee Gees. 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

0: 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The great David Bowie's Starman at 9:35. Good morning, I'm Darrell McLean, and the autobiographical Lonely Boy with Andrew Gold coming right up.
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0: 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It's the greatest hits of all time. 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I'm Darryl McLean. Hey, we got another great weekend of music lined up for you at CKDO. Another theme weekend. It's our Yacht Rock weekend, where we'll be treating you to the greatest soft rock hits of the 70s and 80s. 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
0: Sunny but cooler today with a high 16, gusting winds of the northwest up to 50. Clear and 5 overnight tonight, and tomorrow another sunny day with a high 15. Cloudy on Friday, 16 degrees. It's 13 in Oshawa right now with your Easy Rider. Here's Philip Bailey, Phil Collins.

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2: Good morning. It's 10 o'clock. I'm Becca Stone with CKDO News. Clearing out this morning, mainly sunny and windy today, a high of 16. It's 13 right now. Here's what's making news this hour. Police are investigating after a fight outside an Ajax restaurant turned into a shooting. It happened early Monday morning outside Cloud 9 Bar and Grill on Bailey near Westney. Officers say no one was hurt and the group was fleeing when they arrived. A teen from Ajax is one of five people facing charges after police caught up with the armed robbery suspects in Pickering. A man pointed a gun at a limo driver in Toronto that fled in the second limo heading towards Durham. Police stopped the vehicle near Kingston and Liverpool. They also seized three guns. Teams are heading out to investigate reports of a tornado in the London area. Pictures on social media yesterday showed what looked like a funnel cloud while tornado sirens sounded in the city. The Northern Tornadoes Project will be examining the damage. BC Premier David Eby plans to tell Mark Carney provinces threatening to leave can't get all of Ottawa's attention. Eby and the Prime Minister are set to meet today, and Eby is unhappy with the way the federal government is treating Alberta. Carney and Alberta Premier Danielle Smith signed an agreement last week that could soon start the construction of a new pipeline to BC's coast. The feds are nominating the head of Canada's military, General Jenny Kernaghan, as a candidate for one of NATO's top jobs. She's throwing her hat in the ring to become the chair of NATO's military committee, the main military advisor for NATO's secretary general. An election is set for September to find a successor for the outgoing chair. And the head of the World Health Organization calls the Congo Ebola outbreak a public emergency, but not a pandemic. The WHO says the risk of a spread globally is low. There are 139 suspected deaths and nearly 600 suspected cases. The rare type of Ebola at the center of the outbreak has no approved medicines or vaccines. And Town Brewery is building on the success of their pop-up beer garden along Whitby's waterfront. They're bringing one to Ajax this year. It will be at Paradise Park, and construction is expected to start at the end of this month. It will be family-friendly and have options for everyone. Trey Savage heads to the mound tonight in New York as the Jays look for their first win in the Bronx. The Jays dropped the first two games of the four-game series by one run each. Puck drops on the NHL's conference finals tonight. In the West, it's Vegas and Colorado. The East has the Habs visiting Carolina tomorrow. And game four, the PWHL final goes tonight in Ottawa. The Charge are looking to even up the best of five, while the Montreal Victoire have another shot at winning the Walter Cup. It's 10:02 at CKDO. Weather is next.
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2: CKDO weather. Clearing up this morning, mainly sunny today and windy, a high of 16. Tonight clear, a low of 5. Sunshine tomorrow, a high of 15. And for Friday, cloudy, a high of 16. It's 13 right now. I'm Becca Stone. 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

Playing the greatest hits of all time, CKDO. Could you ever love me again? That's Gary and Dave, a couple of former airline pilots and turned singers. Maybe we should do that. Hey, it's 1010. Good morning. I'm Darrell McLean. ELO is coming up this hour. We'll also hear from Boston's of Classic Heart. Not only that, we'll do a round of Did You Know? Today in Rock and Roll History's just around the corner as well. What else is going on? Maybe you didn't know this, but today is B-Day, as in the buzzy creature. Not the letter B. You know, bees are actually superheroes of the insect world. When you think about it, you know, a bee is a tiny, buzzing, busy machine. You know, I'm thinking if humans worked as hard as bees did, we'd have flying cars by now.

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2: Today in Rock and Roll History, it's May 20th, and happy birthday to Sherilyn Sarkazan, better known as Cher, born on this day in 1946. May 20th, 1954, Bill Haley and his Comets release Rock Around the Clock. It doesn't find any success, however, until the following year when it's included on the soundtrack of Blackboard Jungle. May 20th, 1967, the BBC bans the Beatles song A Day in the Life, claiming it contains explicit drug references. It's May 20th, 2012, and Bee Gees singer Robin Gibb, who, with brothers Barry and Morris, helped define the disco era with their falsetto harmonies and funky beats, dies at the age of 62. He'd been battling colon and liver cancer. Finally, it's May 20th of 1974. Ray Stevens has the number one song on this day with a song he was inspired to write after reading an article about streaking, which was a fad among college students where they would run around naked in public. That number one song is The Streak. I'm Daryl McClain, and that's Today in Rock and Roll History.

0: station. 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
1: Yeah, Dave. I was just in here getting my tires checked, and he disappeared out of the traffic. He's come streaking around the grease right there. Didn't have nothing on but a smile. I looked in there, and Ethel was getting her cold drink. I hollered, "Don't look, Ethel!" And it's too late. She'd already been mooned. Flashed her right there in front of the shop or something. Look at it, look at it.

0: the basketball playoff. 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
1: Yeah, thief. Hey, Tom, I was just going down there to get Ethel a snow cone. Here he come, right out of the cheap seats. Dribbling. Right down the middle of the court. Didn't have on nothing but his PS. Made a hook shot and got out through the concession stand. I hollered up at Ethel. I said, "Don't look, Ethel!" Too late. She'd already got a free shot. Grandstand. Right there in front of the home team. Is that you, Ethel?
2: He's just as proud as he can be.
0: What do you think you're doing?
2: Listen out of me. He gonna give us
0: you
2: a piece.
0: Get your clothes on.
2: Oh, yes, and call in the street.
0: Ethel, where you go?
2: He likes to show off his disease.
0: Ethel, you shame that hussy.
2: If there's an audience to be found, he'll be streaking it down, inviting public to
3: tea. Oh, Ethel. Greatest hits of all time, CKDO. There it is, number one this day back in 1974. Ray Stevens with the Streak. Remember when streaking was a big thing? God, I grew up in a little college town and a university town. And that was a big thing, man. It would be in the paper every week. Oh, streaker caught on film. And they'd blur it out. Anyway, hope you enjoyed today in rock and roll history. I'm Darrell McClain. We bring you a new one every day around this time. 13 degrees in Oshawa right now. Lots of bright sunshine, but a chilly breeze from the northwest. And those gusts, anywhere up to 50 today. We expect to reach a high of 16. Let's do our daily dose of Did You Know? Some little things that maybe you didn't know until now. For example, here's one. Did you know over in Spain, it's common to eat cereal with chocolate milk? Have you ever done that? Did you know this? Beginning at about age 30, humans began to gradually shrink in size. It's true. We're getting shorter. That's gravity for you. Did you know there's a 400-year-old Japanese tradition that if a sumo wrestler can make your baby cry, it means he or she will have a healthy life? The baby, not the sumo wrestler. What else we got here? Did you know Facebook designers originally planned to call the like button the awesome button? Interesting. Did you know at horse race tracks, the favorite wins less than 30% of the time? So it's not always a sure bet. And finally, did you know this? There are approximately 2,500 astronomers in the U.S., but over 10,000 astrologers. And now you know.
4: 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Bouncy rhythms. And some seriously smooth production. 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
3: A sunny but cooler day today with gusting winds from the northwest up to 50. Our high today, 16. Tonight, we'll see a clear sky. It's going to be cool, down to plus 5. Another sunny day in store for tomorrow with a high 15 and then cloudy Friday, 16. Right now at Oshawa Executive Airport, it's 13 degrees. And here's Boston, more than a feeling.

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0: It's another summer of peace, love, and music on CKDO. The big, bold sound of Electric Light Orchestra turned to stone. 10:34. 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

0: 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All right, here on CKDO. It's 10:45, 15 before 11 o'clock. Becca Stone will be back with your latest news at the top of the hour. Here's some big news, a great show coming your way. CKDO is presenting The Last Waltz, part of the 50-year anniversary of The Band, and a great tribute show this Saturday night at the Regent Theater. 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
0: Sunny today, but a cool breeze from the northwest gusting up to 50. A high today of 16. It's going to be clear and cool tonight down to plus 5. Tomorrow, sunny and 15 and cloudy Friday with a high 16. It's 13 now with the cars.

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1: I've heard people say that too much of anything is not good for you, baby. 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
1: Good morning. It's 11 o'clock. I'm Becca Stone with CKDO News. Clearing up this morning, mainly sunny and windy today. A high of 16. It's 13 right now. Here's what's making news this hour. Police are appealing for any information after gunshots were fired outside an Ajax restaurant. Officers were called early Monday morning after a fight broke out and someone started shooting outside of Cloud 9 Bar and Grill on Bailey near Westney. No one was hurt. Durham police are appealing for video after a crash that left a motorcycle rider with life-altering injuries. The rider collided with a car making a left turn at Taunton and Thixon early this morning. He's still in hospital in stable condition. Meanwhile, we're learning more about a crash in Oshawa that left a motorcycle rider seriously hurt. Police say the driver who struck the rider and another vehicle also hit the Harveys at the corner of King and Park on Monday. He also had a suspended license and was breaching his probation. Chinese drones won't be used in sensitive OPP operations anymore. The government is pulling those devices in favor of drones made in Canada or other approved countries. That's because of a Chinese law which could force companies to share data with Beijing. Officials are worried about the possibility of the drones storing or accessing delicate info. The federal budget watchdog says Canada will spend just over $1 billion to host the World Cup this year. That figure includes money from all levels of government, with the federal government contributing $473 million. The total averages to $82 million per game for the 13 games being played in Toronto and Vancouver. The feds are nominating the head of Canada's military, General Jenny Carignan, as a candidate for one of NATO's top jobs. She's throwing her hat in the ring to become the chair of NATO's military committee, the main military advisor for NATO's secretary general. An election is set for September to find a successor for the outgoing chair. And Town Brewery is building on the success of their pop-up beer garden along Whitby's waterfront. They're bringing one to Ajax this year. It will be at Paradise Park, and construction is expected to start at the end of this month. It will be family-friendly and have options for everyone. Treya Savage heads to the mound tonight in New York as the Jays look for their first win in the Bronx. The Jays dropped the first two games of the four-game series by one run each. Puck drops on the NHL's conference finals tonight. In the West, it's Vegas and Colorado. The East has the Habs visiting Carolina tomorrow. And Game 4 of the PWHL final goes tonight in Ottawa. Charger looking to even up the best of five, while the Montreal Victoire have another shot at winning the Walter Cup. It's 11:02 at CKDO. Weather is next.
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1: CKDO weather. Clearing up this morning, mainly sunny, windy, a high of 16. Clear tonight, a low of 5. Tomorrow, sunny, a high of 15. And for Friday, cloudy, a high of 16. It's 14 right now. I'm Becca Stone. 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

It's another summer of peace, love, and music. CKDO, Danny and Sandy, otherwise known as John Travolta and Olivia Newton-John from Greece. You're the one that I want. That just makes you feel good, doesn't it? Hi there, it's Daryl McLean with you till 2 today and for Gary Bernardi. Fleetwood Mac's up this hour along with Paul Ryman Simon. We'll hear from Earth, Wind, and Fire. Got some vintage vinyl news concerning some of our big stars coming up a little later this hour. What else is going on? Well, get ready because the experts are saying it's going to be a very bad year for mosquitoes. Actually, it won't be a problem for me. 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

0: Greatest hits of all time, CKDO, Max Webster's Million Vacations. Sounds like they're on the way to the cottage. It's 11:16, almost 11:17 on this lovely but crisp spring day. Lots of sunshine out there. We're going to get to a high of 16. Where are we at right now? Let me just double check here. 14 right now. So what's going on in music with our vintage vinyl artist? Michael Jackson's in the news. More than 43 years after its release, Billie Jean is the biggest song in the world right now, rising two spots to number one on the Billboard Global 200 chart. And of course, the Michael biopic continues to draw moviegoers, topping the box office again, too. And get ready for some new Queen music. As far as I know, it's new. The upcoming He-Man movie, Masters of the Universe, doesn't hit theaters until next month, but two songs from the soundtrack featuring Brian May are already available. And apparently two different versions of a composition called Eterna. And one writer said it features maybe the best solo effort from the Queen guitarist in decades. Love Brian May. He's just such a unique sound on the guitar. And finally, in your Vintage Vinyl News, in celebration of the 50th anniversary of the very first ever Kiss show in Germany on May 18th, 1975, the remaining members of the band are going to hold a fan event this fall in Germany.
1: 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Then get set to see The Last Waltz, 50-year anniversary of the band at the Regent Theatre. 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
0: The new forecast has dropped from Environment Canada, calling for sunshine today, but still going to be windy all day with those gusts from the northwest up to 50. Today's high 16. Expect a clear sky this evening and tonight. Temperatures dropping to a low of plus 5. Tomorrow's going to be sunny with a high of 15. Cloudy on Friday and 16. Right now, it's 14 in Oshawa. And here's Fleetwood Mac. You make love and fun.

0: Another summer of peace, love, and music, CKDO. It's the Bells. Steal Wow. A little romance for your Wednesday morning as we guide you over the hump on this Wednesday. It's 11:34. Good morning. I'm Darrell McLean in for Gary Bernardi, and we'll sing a song with Earth, Wind, and Fire next.
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0: Greatest hits of all time, CKDO. And there you go with Kensington Market. I would be the one. Great Canadian band from back in the day, back in the 60s. Hey, we're up to 11:45, just 15 minutes before lunchtime. I'm Darryl McLean. Hey, you know what? We want to send you to the movies. CKDO is giving you a chance at tickets and treats to the movies at Landmark Cinemas. 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You enter your information. And on Friday, Gary Bernardi is going to be announcing all our winners. Maybe you'll be off to the movies and enjoy free popcorn and a drink and a great show.
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0: A sunny but cool day today with those wind gusts from the northwest up to 50. Today's high 16, clear and 5 overnight tonight. Tomorrow's going to be sunny with a high of 15, while Friday we expect a cloudy sky and 16 degrees. It's 14 now with Toto. Here's Africa.

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1: Good afternoon. It's 12 o'clock. I'm Nick Hughes with CKDO News. Sunny, windy, and a high of 16 today. It's 14 right now. Here's what's making news this hour. A man is in hospital with life-altering injuries after his motorcycle collided with a car in Whitby. It happened as the car was making a left turn at Taunton and Thixon early this morning. Police want to hear from anyone with video from the area. Meantime, we're learning more about a crash in Oshawa that seriously injured a man on a motorcycle. Police say the driver who struck the rider and another vehicle also hit the Harveys at the corner of King and Park on Monday. Turns out he had a suspended license and was breaching his probation. The province and federal government are teaming up to invest over $11 million in Durham Transit. The funding is being split between two projects. One will replace buses that are going out of service. The second will purchase software to reduce carbon emissions and extend the lifespan of the vehicles and DRT infrastructure. Ontario is stopping OPP officers from using Chinese-made drones in sensitive operations. They're announcing an immediate ban on and new restrictions on the devices over privacy concerns. Officials say they're planning to phase out those drones and replace them with ones made in an approved country. Teams are heading out to investigate reports of a tornado in the London area. Pictures on social media yesterday showed what looked like a funnel cloud while tornado sirens sounded in the city. The Northern Tornadoes Project will be examining the damage. And the federal budget watchdog says Canada will spend just over $1 billion to host the World Cup this year. And that figure includes money from all levels of government, with the federal government contributing $473 million. The total averages to $82 million per game for the 13 games in Toronto and Vancouver. The Jays send Treya Savage to the mound tonight as Toronto looks for their first win in the Bronx. The Jays dropped the first two games by just one run. The NHL's conference finals start tonight. In the West, it's Vegas and Colorado. The Habs head to Carolina tomorrow night. The Spurs are in Oklahoma City for Game 2 of the NBA Western Conference Final. And Game 4 of the PWHL Final goes tonight in Ottawa. The Montreal Victoire can take home the Walter Cup with a win over the Charge. It's 12:02 at CKDO. Weather is next.
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1: CKDO weather, sunny, windy, and a high of 16 today. Clear sky tonight, cooling down to a low of 5. Sunshine tomorrow, a high of 15. And Friday, cloudy, a high of 16. It's 14 right now. I'm Nick Hughes. 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

Playing the greatest hits of all time, CKDO. Procol Harum with the Edmonton Symphony Orchestra. There you go with Conquistador. It's 12:11. Good afternoon. Welcome to Lunchtime at CKDO. It's Daryl McLean at the helm through till 2 today. And on the way this hour, Elton John's going to be stepping in along with Lynyrd Skynyrd, 80s Gold from Eddie Grant. We'll find out who's having a birthday today. You know, the famous people. I'll let you in on one. Cher turns 80, which is kind of misleading. I mean, parts of Cher are 27, other parts 19, other parts 13.

0: Money. Hey, it's the greatest hits of all time, CKDO. OJ's for the love of money at 12:17. Hey, good afternoon. Happy lunchtime. How you doing? What you having today? I had a bowl of soup. Yeah, soup's good for lunch once in a while. Well, we're at, where are we at now? 15 degrees, and we expect to hit just 16 today. That wind is kind of chilly, isn't it, out of the northwest? Man, gust up to 50. If today's your birthday on this May 20th, well, happy birthday. I hope you're being treated extra good today. Let's see what notables are celebrating. We've got a former world champion figure skater and Canadian, also a former federal cabinet minister, Otto Jelinek, 86 today. And as I mentioned at the top of the hour, the incredible Cher, yes, the singer, actress Cher, turns 80 today. And still performing. She is one amazing lady. Funny guy. And another Canadian, Dave Thomas. You know him from SCTV and the TV show Grace Under Fire. He turned 77 today. He's Ian Thomas's brother. I think Dave's older. Yeah. Pretty neat that two famous people coming out of the same family like that. From the Go-Go's, guitarist Jane Wedlin turned 68 today. Actor Bronson Pinochet. You know the funny guy. Anyway, he's 67 today. Little Susan Cowsill. Remember the Cowsills? Great family group. You know, the Partridge Family was based on them. She was the little girl who played the cowbell and the tambourine. And she sang. She's 67 today. And actress Mindy Cohen. You remember her from Facts of Life. Believe it or not, all grown up in 60. Is that possible?
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0: But don't let the sunshine fool you. It is still a little nippy out there today. I mean, it's light jacket weather because we've got wind gusts from the northwest up to 50. Today's high 16. Tonight will be clear. Temperatures dropping down to a low of plus 5. Tomorrow's going to be sunny again and a high 15. Some clouds moving in for Friday with a high of 16. Right now at Oshawa Executive Airport, sun's out. It's 15 degrees. And here is Billy Joel. He's moving out.

0: of another summer of peace, love, and music. CKDL from the summer of 75. There's Elton John in Philadelphia Freedom. Good memories. It's 1234. Make that 1235 now. I'm Darryl McLean, and we're going cruising down Electric Avenue with Eddie Grant at the wheel next.
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0: 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Maybe a little confused, wondering where the lines are. Bruce Coburn, 1243 with Daryl McLean. 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
0: Sunny, but a bit cool with those gusting winds from the northwest up to 50. Today's high, 16. Clear tonight, temperatures dropping to plus 5 overnight. For tomorrow, we expect another sunny day, much like today, with a high 15, while Friday will be cloudy with a high of 16. Right now at Oshawa Executive Airport, we're at 15 degrees. And here's Leonard Skinner's classic Freebird.

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2: Good afternoon. It's 1 o'clock. I'm Nick Hughes with CKDO News. Sunny and windy with a high of 16 today. It's 15 right now. Here's what's making news this hour. Durham police are appealing for video after a crash in Whitby left a motorcycle rider with life-altering injuries. The rider collided with a car making a left turn at Taunton and Thixon early this morning. He's still in hospital in stable condition. Chinese drones are not going to be used in sensitive OPP operations anymore. The government is pulling them in favor of drones made in Canada or other approved countries. It's because of a Chinese law that could force companies to share data with Beijing. Officials are concerned about the possibility the drones could store or access delicate info. Canada and Ontario are coming together to invest over $11 million into Durham Region Transit. The cash will be split into two projects. The goal is to replace old buses with 10 new ones and introduce software to help reduce carbon emissions and extend the lifespan of DRT's fleet. The feds are nominating the head of Canada's military, General Jenny Carignan, as a candidate for one of NATO's top jobs. She's throwing her hat in the ring to become the chair of NATO's military committee, which is the main military advisor for NATO's security general. An election is set for September to find a successor for the outgoing chair. Marineland is sending 12 bears still living in the park to an animal sanctuary in Colorado. The property is currently home to about 1,000 lions, tigers, and bears. Marineland is working with American Aquariums to try and move its 30 remaining belugas and 4 dolphins. They're also looking for new homes for several hundred deer. And Toronto Public Health is handing out soccer-inspired condoms ahead of the 2026 World Cup, encouraging fans to score safely during the international soccer tournament. They are available at different locations throughout the city. The condoms have 6 designs with other cheeky slangs like what a finish and block those shots. Treya Savage gets the start for the Blue Jays tonight in New York. The Golden Knights are in Colorado to kick off the NHL's Western Conference Finals. The East Finals start tomorrow with Montreal visiting Carolina. In the NBA, San Antonio is in OKC for Game 2 of the Western Conference Final. And it's do or die tonight for the Ottawa Charge. Game 4 of the PWHL Final goes tonight. The Montreal Victoire can take home the Walter Cup with a win. It's 102 at CKDO. Weather is next.
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2: CKDO weather, sunny, windy, and a high of 16 today. Clear sky tonight, cooling down to a low of 5. Sunshine tomorrow, a high of 15. And Friday, cloudy, a high of 16. It's 16 right now. I'm Nick Hughes. 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

Another summer of peace, love, and music, CKDO. And loving the Beatles right there. And I love her. Hey, it's 109. I'm Darryl McLean. ABBA's coming up this hour along with Prince, Brett. Got some showbiz buzz. And how about an old-fashioned love song? That sounds good. Three Dog Nights, CKDO.

0: More of the greatest hits of all time, CKDO. There's Toronto and your daddy don't know, and what he doesn't know won't hurt him. 116, I'm Daryl McLean. What's going on in show business? Well, you know, it's a Memorial Day weekend coming up down in the U.S., and traditionally, Memorial Day weekend is when the new Star Wars movies are released. And, yeah, there's a new one coming, and the reviews have not been very good for it. It's called The Mandalorian and Grogu. And apparently the reviews are not so great, according to Walt Disney Company. Now, the Independent newspaper headline is, "Stick a fork in Star Wars, it's done." While the Times of London asked, "Would someone please put Star Wars out of its misery?" The New York magazine's Vulture called the film drab and drab and misery, drab and stone-faced to a fault, and a lifeless performance that seemed to determine us to all fall asleep. Holy moly. Now, there have been some sort of bright spots. The Post called the film an elongated and beefed-up episode of television that's likable enough. Variety wrote, "It's nothing more or less than a couple of likable, diverting, semi-forgettable episodes jammed together." So, I don't know if it's going to do well at the box office. We'll find out. But the original Star Wars trilogy, of course, helped institutionalize Memorial Day weekend as the launch pad for the summer blockbusters. Let's see what happens.
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0: Lots of sunshine, but cooler temperatures today. Gusting winds up to 50, a high 16. Tonight, clear and cold, down to plus 5. Tomorrow's going to be sunny and 15. Clouds expected for Friday with a high 16. And showers Saturday, only 14. Right now at Oshawa Executive Airport, we're under a bit of cloud. It's 16 degrees. And here's T-Rex bang a gong. Let's get it on.

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0: greatest hits of all time, CKDO, and truly a Hall of Fame classic. 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

0: More of the greatest hits of all time, CKDO. There's David Gates and Brad, Naked With You. I prefer the after midnight version, Naked With You, but it was a lot more popular in my teen years. But anyway, I'm Daryl McLean. It's 1:44. And just a quick heads up, if you want to keep up to date with everything that's happening local, be sure to have your local news delivered daily right into your email inbox. 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
0: Well, by the measurement of Chris Coppin's shorts, it's still a little cool out there. It's sunny, and that wind gusts up to 50 out of the northwest. Our high today, 16. We just hit that. It's going to be clear tonight, down to plus 5, while tomorrow will be sunny and 15, much like today, while some clouds move in on Friday with a high of 16 degrees. Let's take a quick peek at your long-range forecast. How's your weekend looking? Maybe you're out going up to the cottage or the trailer. Take an umbrella, because there's going to be showers and 14 on Saturday. Sunday will be cloudy with a chance of showers in 18, and a little better on Monday. Mix of sun and cloud 20. Right now it's 16 in Oshawa. That'll do it for me, Daryl McLean. Chris Coppin's going to make his way into the air chair next. Pat Benatar's here now.

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2: Good afternoon. It's 2 o'clock. I'm Nick Hughes with CKDO News. Sunny and windy today. A high of 16. It's 16 right now. Here's what's making news this hour. A man is in hospital with life-altering injuries after his motorcycle collided with a car in Whitby. It happened as the car was making a left turn at Taunton and Thixon early this morning. Police want to hear from anyone with video from the area. Meantime, we're learning more about a crash in Oshawa that seriously injured a man on a motorcycle. Police say the driver who struck the rider and another vehicle also hit the Harveys at the corner of King and Park on Monday. Turns out he had a suspended license and was breaching his probation. The province and federal government are teaming up to invest over $11 million into Durham Region Transit. The funding is being split between two projects. One will replace buses that are going out of service. The second will purchase software to reduce carbon emissions and extend the lifespan of the vehicles and DRT infrastructure. Ontario is stopping OPP officers from using Chinese-made drones in sensitive operations. They're announcing an immediate ban and new restrictions on the devices over privacy concerns. Officials say they're planning to phase out those drones and replace them with ones made in an approved country. Teams are heading out to investigate reports of a tornado in the London area. Pictures on social media yesterday showed what looked like a funnel cloud while tornado sirens sounded in the city. The Northern Tornadoes Project will be examining the damage. The federal budget watchdog says Canada will spend just over $1 billion to host the World Cup this year. And that figure includes money from all levels of government, with the federal government contributing $473 million. The total averages to $82 million per game for the 13 games in Toronto and Vancouver. The Jays send Treya Savage to the mound tonight as Toronto looks for their first win in the Bronx. The NHL's conference finals start tonight. In the West, it's Vegas and Colorado. The Habs head to Carolina tomorrow night. The Spurs are in Oklahoma City for Game 2 of the NBA Western Conference Final, and Game 4 of the PWHL Final goes tonight in Ottawa. The Montreal Victoires can take home the Walter Cup with a win over the Charge. It's 2:02 at CKDO. Weather is next.
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3: Taunton Road, just 10 minutes east of Oshawa.
2: CKDO weather, sunny, windy, and a high of 16 today. Clear sky tonight, cooling down to a low of 5. Sunshine tomorrow, a high of 15. And Friday, cloudy, a high of 16. We've surpassed our daytime high. It's 17 right now. I'm Nick Hughes. 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

greatest hits of all time. CKDR is the man right there, Mr. Al Green. Let's stay together. How are you? CKDR. Happy Wednesday afternoon. You made it. And together we'll finish it off. Lots of tune conundrum coming up. It's the Ohio Players right now on CKDR. Glad you're here.

0: KDL, the mamas and the papas, and I saw her again. How are you, everybody? It's Coppin. It's time for the Coppinundrum, the question that sometimes you just want to look at and go, through. I get it. I totally get it. Here is today's Coppinundrum. The younger the adult is, the less likely they are to do this when they go to the bar. That is today's Coppinundrum, although if you look at the stats, no one's going to the bar younger either. But we'll find out what this means. Join us in the CKDA Facebook page. That would be awesome. 905-723-1580 or Coppin at CKDO.ca. The younger the adult is, the less likely they are to do this when they go to the bar. What do you think?
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0: Mixed sky right now. It continues to clear up. Deeper we go into the day, though. For a nice clear overnight with a low of 5. It's sunny tomorrow, the high of 15. Clouds on Friday, high of 16. Got some rain forecast on Saturday and Sunday. High both days around 14.

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story with a low of 5, bit of wind tonight too. Back to sunshine tomorrow, light wind through today with a high of 15. Cloudy and 16 on Friday, as you get into the weekend. Saturday has some rain, 14. Sunday also rain with a high of 18. 40% chance, so plan accordingly, I guess. Right now, hey, no Humidex, it's 17.

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1: Good afternoon. It's 3 o'clock. I'm Nick Hughes with CKDO News for Armstrong Funeral Home in Oshawa. Sunny, windy, and a high of 16 today. We've surpassed our daytime high. It's 17 right now. Checking traffic, here's Maytel.
2: 401 eastbound in the collectors through Nielsen. It looks like we've got some new problems taking out the right lane through the Durham region. 401 east slow from Westney over to Salem. The Don Valley Parkway north, a busy one from Bloor. I'm Maytel Sperling. More traffic in minutes on CKDO.
1: Here's what's making news this hour. Durham police are appealing for video after a crash in Whitby left a motorcycle rider with life-altering injuries. The rider collided with a car making a left turn at Totten and Thixon early this morning. He's still in hospital in stable condition. Police say a driver who hit a motorcycle and another vehicle in Oshawa on Monday had a suspended license and was breaching his probation. Investigators say the driver blew through a red light, hit the bike and another vehicle, kept going, and crashed into the Harveys at the corner of King and Park. Canada and Ontario are coming together to invest over $11 million into Durham Region Transit. The cash is going to be split between two projects, replacing old buses with 10 new ones and bringing in software that can help reduce carbon emissions and extend the lifespan of DRT's fleet. Chinese drones are not going to be used in sensitive OPP operations anymore. The government is pulling them in favor of drones made in Canada or other approved countries. It's because of a Chinese law that could force companies to share data with Beijing. Officials are concerned the drones could store or access delicate information. Marineland is sending 12 of its bears to an animal sanctuary in Colorado. The property is home to about 1,000 lions, tigers, and bears. Marineland is working with American Aquariums to try and move its 30 remaining belugas and 4 dolphins. They're also looking for a new home for several hundred deer still living on the closed amusement park grounds. And Toronto Public Health is handing out soccer-inspired condoms ahead of the 2026 World Cup. They encourage fans to, quote, score safely during the international soccer tournament. They're available at different locations throughout the city. And the condoms have 6 designs and other cheeky sayings like, what a finish, and block those shots. In sports, Treya Savage gets the start for the Blue Jays tonight in New York. The Golden Knights are in Colorado to kick off the NHL's Western Conference Finals. The East Finals start tomorrow with Montreal visiting Carolina. In the NBA, San Antonio is in OKC for Game 2 of the Western Conference Final. And it's do or die tonight for the Ottawa Charge. Game 4 of the PWHL Final goes tonight. The Montreal Victoire can take home the Walter Cup with a win. It's 3:03 at CKDO. Weather is next.
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1: CKDO weather, sunny, windy, with a high of 16 today, clear sky tonight, cooling down to a low of 5, sunshine tomorrow, a high of 15, and Friday, cloudy, a high of 16. It's 17 right now. I'm Nick Hughes. 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
1: 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Parkway North, it's busy from Bloor. 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I'm Maytel Sperling. 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
0: Thank you very much, Maytel. 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
9: Tonight, clear, a low of 5. Tomorrow, sunny, high of 15. Friday, cloudy and a high of 16. Saturday, rain and a high of 14. Sunday, 40% chance of rain, high of 18. Right now, it's 17.

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1: 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Problems are gone through Durham. Slow between Westney and Salem. Parkway North, it's busy from Bloor. 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I'm Atal Sperling. More traffic in minutes on CKDO.
2: I'm Nick Hughes in the CKDO newsroom. Here's what's making news this hour. A motorcycle rider is in hospital after getting hit this morning in Whitby. The provincial and federal government are investing millions into Durham Region Transit, and it's trade day for the Blue Jays looking for their first win in the Bronx. These stories and more coming up at 4 o'clock. 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
0: So today is Red Sneakers Day, and it's a tradition amongst cop and men at big things like weddings and ceremonies that we wear red Chuck E. Tees. This was brought on by my Uncle Brian, and all the families engaged in it since all of our lives.
2: All right.
0: So when I think of Red Sneaker Day, I think of gatherings of coppins and red Chuck E. T. high tops.
2: That's awesome.
0: It's quite the subversive move seeing guys stand there in tuxes with red shoes, man.
2: It's an awesome tradition.
0: It is.
2: Really, really cool.
0: It's my rock star Uncle Brian, man. He built that up, and my brother and I and everybody else would pick it up. So
2: that's cool.
0: It's the only time of year you ever wear the red shoes, Larry. Conundrum today. The younger the adult is, the less likely they are to do this when they go to the bar.
2: Okay, that's, I like that one.
0: All right, this is today's Conundrum, and it's up on the Facebook page. Join us there. Or give me a call at 905-723-1580.
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0: playing the greatest hits of all time, CKO. Oh, Bowie in my afternoon always makes me happy. There he is with Changes, telling the tale from the Bowie point of view. CKDO traffic, here is Maytel.
1: 401 eastbound heading into Durham, slow from Brock Road over to Salem. In through Whippy and Oshawa, there's no issue at all. The westbound 401, slight drag through the 412. Don Valley Parkway North, it's slow from Bloor. CKDO traffic is brought to you in part by the Region of Durham Waste Management Department. 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I'm Maytel Sperling. More traffic in minutes on CKDO.
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10: Tonight, clear, a low 5. Tomorrow, sunny, high of 15. Friday, cloudy and a high of 16. Saturday, rain and a high of 14. Sunday, 40% chance of rain, high of 18. Right now, it's 17.

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That little electric drum in the end is my favorite part of that song. That do-do-do-do-do-do-do. I'm an 80s kid, what can I tell you? This is Fleetwood Mac and Rhiannon on the greatest hits of all time, CKDO.

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1: Good afternoon. It's 4 o'clock. I'm Nick Hughes with CKDO News. Cloudy this afternoon. That'll clear up tonight, cooling down to a low of 4. It's 17 right now. Checking traffic, here's Maytel.
2: Northbound Don Valley Parkway, busy from Bloor towards the 401. A tie-up southbound 404, Finch towards the 401. 401 east through Durham, delay from Westney over to Salem. I'm Maytel Sperling. More traffic in minutes on CKDO.
1: Here's what's making news this hour. A man is in hospital with life-threat-altering injuries after his motorcycle collided with a car in Whitby. It happened as the car was making a left turn at Tottenham Thixon early this morning. Police want to hear from anyone with video from the area. Meantime, we're learning more about a crash in Oshawa that seriously injured a man on a motorcycle. Police say the driver who struck the rider and another vehicle also hit the Harveys at the corner of King and Park on Monday. Turns out he had a suspended license and was breaching his probation. The province and federal government are teaming up to invest over $11 million in Durham Region Transit. The funding is being split between two projects. One will replace buses that are going out of service. The second will purchase software to reduce carbon emissions and extend the lifespan of vehicles and DRT's infrastructure. Ontario is stopping OPP officers from using Chinese-made drones in sensitive operations. They're announcing an immediate ban and new restrictions on the devices over privacy concerns. Officials say they're planning to phase out those drones and replace them with ones made in an approved country. A dozen bears still living at Marineland are being moved to an animal sanctuary in Colorado. The park is working with a coalition of American aquariums trying to move its remaining 30 belugas and 4 dolphins. Several hundred deer are also looking for a new home. Marineland's been closed since 2024. And the federal budget watchdog says Canada will spend just over $1 billion hosting the World Cup this year. That figure includes money from all levels of government, with the federal government contributing $473 million. The total averages to $82 million per game for the 13 games in Toronto and Vancouver. The Blue Jays send Treya Savage to the mound tonight as Toronto looks for their first win in the Bronx. The NHL's conference finals start tonight. In the West, it's Vegas and Colorado. The Habs head to Carolina tomorrow night. The Spurs are in OKC for Game 2 of the NBA Western Conference Final. And Game 4 of the PWHL Final goes tonight in Ottawa. The Montreal Victoire can take home the Walter Cup with a win over the Charge. It's 4:03 at CKDO. Weather is next.
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1: CKDO weather, cloudy this afternoon, clearing up tonight, cooling down to a low of 4. Sunshine tomorrow, a high of 15. And Friday, cloudy, a high of 16. It's 17 right now. I'm Nick Hughes. 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
2: Today in Rock and Roll History, it's May 20th, and happy birthday to Sherilyn Sarkazan, better known as Cher, born on this day in 1946. It's May 20th, 1954. Bill Haley and his Comets release Rock Around the Clock. It doesn't find any success, however, until the following year when it's included on the soundtrack of Blackboard Jungle. May 20th, 1967, the BBC bans the Beatles song A Day in the Life, claiming it contains explicit drug references. It's May 20th, 2012, and Bee Gees singer Robin Gibb, who, with brothers Barry and Morris, helped define the disco era with their falsetto harmonies and funky beats, dies at the age of 62. He'd been battling colon and liver cancer. Finally, it's May 20th of 1974. Ray Stevens has the number one song on this day with a song he was inspired to write after reading an article about streaking, which was a fad among college students where they would run around naked in public. That number one song is The Streak. I'm Daryl McClain, and that's Today in Rock and Roll History.

0: station. 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Did you see what happened?
1: Yeah, Dave. I was just in here getting my tires checked, and he just appeared out of the track. Come streaking around the grease right there. Didn't have nothing on but a smile. I looked in there, and Ethel was getting her cold drink. I hollered, "Don't look, Ethel!" And it's too late. She'd already been mooned. Flashed right there in front of the shop or something. Boogity, boogity.

0: baseball playoff. 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
1: Yeah, I see. Hey, Tom, I was just going down there to get Ethel a snow cone. Here he come, right out of the cheap seat. Dribbling. Right down the middle of the court. Didn't have on nothing but his PS. Made a hook shot and got out through the concession stand. I hollered up at Ethel. 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She'd already got a free shot. Grand step. 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Here comes the kid. Who's that with it? 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Is that you, Ethel? What do you think you're doing?
2: 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Thank you, Daryl, for today in rock and roll history. CKDO traffic, here's me, tell.
3: Just volume eastbound on the 401 into Durham from Brock Road to Salem. Bit of a tie-up through Stevenson. The westbound side, it's slow through the 412. The Parkway North, just volume from Bloor. 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I'm Atal Spurling. More traffic in minutes on CKDO.
2: Well, thank you very much, Maytel. So listen, it's spring fever. Everyone's getting a little, you know, trying to get your work done. So you tend to, you know, sort of work more intensely in front of your computer to get out sooner, perhaps. Well, I mean, that computer is just sucking the life out of your brain. Honestly, how many times have you been sitting there staring at a computer screen for a long time and it just starts making the edges fuzzy, right? Well, it's a good time to bring up the 10-10-10 rule. And it's a good time of year, too, because the 10-10-10 rule is actually a really cool way you can just get rid of eye strain and fatigue. It works by every 10 minutes, you look at something 10 feet away for 10 seconds. And there are some great springtime views outside the window because it doesn't really matter. You could focus on something on the wall or you could look out the window and enjoy the visage. But it's just about giving your eyes a break. Because like when I'm in here in the studio, I've got screens in front of me constantly, getting information relayed to me, and I got to be paying attention. And I just, as I said, I get all fuzzy around the edges. So 10, 10, 10. Take 10 seconds, look at something 10 feet away every 10 minutes. I'm telling you, it works.
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13: Tonight, clear a low 5. Tomorrow, sunny, high of 15. Friday, cloudy and a high of 16. Saturday, rain and a high of 14. Sunday, 40% chance of rain, high of 18. Right now, it's 17.

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Nicolette Larson and A Lot of Love, originally for Linda Ronstadt. I think Nicolette Larson did okay on that. Nailed it. This is Bob Marley and the Wailers. Remember, as they say in the islands, no problems, just situations, man. Live that. This is Jammin' on CKDO. Oh!

0: 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CKDO traffic. Here's Maytel.
1: Just volume eastbound on the 401 into Durham from Brock Road to Salem. Bit of a tie-up through Stevenson. The westbound side, it's slow through the 412. The Parkway North, just volume from Bloor. 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I'm Atal Spur. 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
2: I'm Nick Hughes in the CKDO newsroom. Here's what's making news this hour. Durham Region Transit is getting a multi-million dollar boost. The City of Toronto is handing out World Cup condoms. And the Toronto Blue Jays look for their first win tonight at Yankee Stadium. 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
0: Time to talk some conundrum. The question today, Nick, the younger the adult is, the less likely they are to do this when they go to the bar. What are you thinking?
2: Pay for their buddy's tab.
0: I'm shocked by how many people said that, some variation of that.
2: Yeah.
0: I didn't think that would be as high as rate as it is.
2: I can remember back in the day, it was like a rodeo downtown Whitby here, and they had like dollar beers Thursday, Friday, Saturday. So there was no problem being like, oh, boys, I got this round, whatever.
0: Rounds on me, a couple pitchers, here we go.
2: Yeah, these days?
0: Not so much anymore.
2: I
0: was shocked. Some variations of buy a friend a drink, too, the same type of thing, right? Pay as you drink has been guessed. Carry ID, is that like, you still carry ID, right?
2: Oh, yeah, I still get carded.
0: Do you really?
2: I'm 33 years old.
0: I'm 58. I pray for it.
2: You still get carded too, yeah?
0: I hope so, somewhere. tip. If that's going out, then stop that. How about that? What was the other one? Go to the bar alone was an interesting one, I thought, too. Pay with cash.
2: That's interesting because I honestly sometimes can't even remember the last time I spent money with cash.
0: Really?
2: Like, I use my card on everything.
0: Yeah, see, this is because I use my card as little as possible.
2: Oh, yeah?
0: I'm still in that frame of mind. If I've got it, that's what I'm going to spend, right? But your way's a lot better than mine. But my kids are like that, too.
2: But there is one thing I won't do, is put that tap stuff on my phone.
0: Thank you. That stuff is how they get you right there.
2: Oh, yeah.
0: We're going to kick us around till 5:30. Join us on the Facebook page. Great guesses so far. We need more. The younger the adult is, the less likely they are to go. They do this when they go to the bar. What do you think?
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0: 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CKDO, that's the Cars, and just what I needed. And if it was a car that you needed, well, that worked out perfectly. CKDO traffic, here's Maytel.
1: 401 eastbound into Durham, delay from Brock Road to Salem. Some volume through Whitby and Oshawa. The westbound side, it's slow through the 412. Don Valley Parkway north, pretty jammed up from Bloor. 404 north, slow from Steeles up to 16th. 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
2: 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Yes, the band. 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
2: Good afternoon. It's 5 o'clock. I'm Nick Hughes with CKDO News. Cloudy this afternoon, clearing up tonight, cooling down to a low of 4. It's 16 right now. Checking traffic, here's Maytel.
3: 401 eastbound into Durham slow from Brock Road towards Thixon. The westbound side looks heavy just through the 412. John Valley Parkway north, it's a busy one from Bloor. Maytel Sperling, more traffic in minutes on CKDO.
2: Here's what's making news this hour. Durham police are appealing for video after a crash in Whitby left a motorcycle rider with life-altering injuries. The rider collided with a car making a left turn at Totten and Thixon early this morning. He's still in hospital in stable condition. Police say a driver who hit a motorcycle and another vehicle in Oshawa on Monday had a suspended license and was breaching his probation. Investigators say the driver blew through a red light, hit the bike and another vehicle, kept going, and crashed into the Harveys at the corner of King and Park. Canada and Ontario are coming together to invest over $11 million into Durham Region Transit. The cash is going to be split between two projects. One replaces old buses with 10 new ones, and the other is going to bring software that can help reduce carbon emissions and extend the lifespan of DRT's fleet. Chinese drones are not going to be used in sensitive OPP operations anymore. The government is pulling them in favor of drones made in Canada or other approved countries. It's because of a Chinese law that could force companies to share data with Beijing. Officials are concerned the drones could store or access delicate information.

0: Marine Land is sending 12 of its bears to an animal sanctuary in Colorado. The property is home to about 1,000 lions, tigers, and bears. Marine Land is working with American Aquariums as well to try and move its 30 remaining belugas and 4 dolphins. They're also looking for a new home for several hundred deer. And Toronto Public Health is handing out soccer-inspired condoms ahead of the 2026 World Cup. They're encouraging fans to score safely during the international soccer tournament. They're available at different locations throughout the city. The condoms have 6 designs with sayings like, "What a finish," and "Block those shots." Treya Savage gets the start for the Blue Jays tonight in New York. The Golden Knights are in Colorado to kick off the NHL's Western Conference Finals. The East Finals start tomorrow with Montreal visiting Carolina. In the NBA, San Antonio is in OKC for Game 2 of the Western Conference Final. And it's do or die tonight for the Ottawa Charge. Game 4 of the PWHL Final goes tonight. The Montreal Victoire can take home the Walter Cup with a win. It's 5:02 at CKDO. Weather is next.
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0: Cloudy, CKDO weather, cloudy this afternoon, clearing up tonight, cooling down to a low of 4, sunshine tomorrow, a high of 15, and Friday, cloudy, a high of 16. It's 17 right now. I'm Nick Hughes. 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

0: So good.
1: So good. Gotta say. Dan of Three coming up. We answer the conundrum and we rock out with the Eagles. 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
1: Just volume eastbound on the 401 heading into Durham. It is slow from Brock Road towards Stevenson. The westbound side delay through the 412. Northbound John Valley Parkway, also a busy one from Bloor. CKDO traffic is brought to you in part by Winchester Glen Retirement Community in Oshawa. 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I'm Atal Sperling. More traffic in minutes on CKDO.
0: Thank you, Maytel. 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
2: 1, 2, 3.
0: Yeah, the Daily 3. Three things kicking around. Look at the gas. It's down a cent overnight. Regular and premium down a cent. Diesel up 5 cents overnight. But there's something interesting going on tomorrow at Circle K's. The Circle K's that have the pumps at them are doing a fuel day tomorrow, running from 3 in the afternoon till 7, 3 p.m. to 7 p.m. Drivers can score a 10-cent per liter discount. So going down a cent overnight plus that extra 10 cents, if you get to a Circle K. Now, it's only the ones with the fuel, right? So I was looking for the ones around here. There's one down on Park Street South, a road south here in Oshawa, also on Ritson Road South in Oshawa. 1903 Dundas Street East in Whitby. 1603 Dundas Street East in Whitby. And Curtis on Highway 2. The Circle K there has a fuel pump. Harmony Road here in Oshawa. The 720 Ton Road East in Whitby. And 1653 Trotton Road East in Hampton. Seem to be the ones that I could find around here. If I missed any of them, I apologize. I was scrambling trying to find all that. But that's 10 cents off tomorrow. So if, you know, looking for a way to save the money, that's the way to do it right there, honestly. Quick reminder that this weekend is also the annual Oshawa Gardens Club's plant sale from 9 to 1 at the South Oshawa Community Center. This is basically all the members of that club put their plants in there and give them to you. And, you know, when you're in a garden club, I'm going to assume you know how to grow nice things. So I want some of those things. And the plant sale is always great. They do a fantastic job. Cash or e-transfer only this Saturday, 9 to 1 down at the South Oshawa Community Center. Quick look at the emergency department wait times tracker. Finds out that Oshawa, hour less to get through triage. Ajax, Pickering, 2 hours and 43 minutes. Bowmanville, 1 hour and 59 minutes. And Port Perry, an hour or less right now. Check those yourself at lh.ca. As your Daily 3.
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0: It's going to keep on on clearing up here this evening. The low will be 4 overnight. It's sunny on Thursday with high 15. Cloudy on Friday, high 16. More rain on Saturday and Sunday.

0: playing the greatest hits of all time, CKDO. That is Nick Gilder, and here comes the night. CKDO traffic, here's Maytel.
1: Westbound 401 by the 412. New problems taking out the left lane. It is a collision. It is slow from Thixon. The 401 east into Durham. It's busy from Brock Road heading out towards Stevenson. The Don Valley Parkway north. A heavy one as well from Bloor. CKDO traffic is brought to you in part by the Region of Durham Waste Management Department. 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I'm Atal Sperling. More traffic in minutes on CKDO.
2: I'm Nick Hughes in the CKDO newsroom. Here's what's making news this hour. A man is in hospital with life-altering injuries after a collision in Whitby. Marineland is sending 12 of its bears to an animal sanctuary in the States, and the Blue Jays play ball in the Bronx tonight. These stories and more coming up at 6 o'clock. 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
0: Time to answer the conundrum today. The question was, the younger the adult is, the less likely they are to do this when they go to the bar. Your answer was?
2: Buy their buddy a drink.
0: Incorrect. Although that's pretty good.
2: I'm on a streak, eh?
0: You are, really.
2: Can't get one right.
0: It's like it's kind of impressive.
2: Is it sad that it's getting impressive? Well, like
0: it's gotten to a point where it's kind of like, you know, it's kind of strict.
2: You're gonna learn something new every day with you.
0: The correct answer is run a tab.
2: Ooh, okay. That makes a lot of sense.
0: Yep. There you go. It used to be a thing. I don't think it's a thing in many places anymore.
2: Really. Yeah, I don't think so either.
0: Exactly.
2: Price of everything.
0: Right? Mm-mm. Who wants that bill at the end of the night?
2: Yeah, no,
0: I'm just taking one shot at a time, please. Yep. good work today, folks. Another one tomorrow.
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0: 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He likes both. In the summertime on CKDO.

0: 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That is Lip Sync and Funky Town. 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CKDO traffic, here's me, Tell.
1: 401 eastbound heading into Durham. It is slow from Brock Road out towards Thixon. We also have problems westbound on the 401 just by the 412. It looks like the left lane is out, so it is slow from Thixon as well. Don Valley Parkway north, a delay from Bloor. 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I'm Maytel Sperling. More traffic in minutes on CKDO.
0: Thank you very much, Maytel. Cheesy music. Let's get Nick back in here for some either or. Are you ready?
2: Let's go.
0: So the Parliamentary Budget Office released its analysis of the World Cup cost, and oh boy, it found that it's going to cost about $1.1 billion for 13 games or $82 million per game. Is it still worth it, or is it starting to get a bad feeling about this?
2: I want to know the number they said that would be brought to the city, you know, like cost effect right here, right? Like we want to make sure we're investing and getting money back from this, not just it be a cost. Because if it's a cost, what does that say about the event as a whole?
0: I'm glad you said that, because I think when all the buttons are counted at the end of this thing, it's probably going to come to around that money. I mean, this is a huge moneymaker. But, I mean, that's a lot of...
2: Over a billion?
0: $82 million a game.
2: Yikes.
0: Ooh. Okay, so this is so good. So King Charles was visiting Northern Ireland this morning, and a seagull dropped a big steaming statement on his jacket. Is that a funny coincidence, or that pitch is now a hero in Northern Ireland?
2: You know, I'll say this. I've been hit by bird matter in my life.
0: Bird matter?
2: And I've also heard that it brings people good luck, so... Yeah. Let's just, well, I'll leave it at that.
0: No one who ever has been hit by bird scat ever said, I feel lucky. I feel so lucky.
2: Someone said it, and I'll run with it.
0: I do give King Charles some credit, because he said afterwards, he goes, well, at least it missed my head. I tell you, there's pictures of that pigeon in bars in Northern Ireland right now.
2: Yeah, they're talking about it now.
0: That is either or.
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2: Good evening. It's 6 o'clock. I'm Nick Hughes with CKDO News. Clear sky tonight, cooling down to a low of 4. It's 15 right now. Checking traffic, here's Maytel.
3: 401 westbound by the 412. We still have problems taking out the left lane. It is slow from Fixin. The 401 east into Durham delay from Brock Road to Stevenson. Parkway north, a heavy one from Bloor. I'm Maytel Sperling. More traffic in minutes on CKDO.
2: Here's what's making news this hour. A man is in hospital with life-altering injuries after his motorcycle collided with a car in Whitby. It happened as the car was making a left turn at Taunton and Fixin early this morning. Police want to hear from anyone with video from the area. Meantime, we're learning more about a crash in Oshawa that seriously injured a man on a motorcycle. Police say the driver, who struck the rider and another vehicle, also hit the Harveys at the corner of King and Park on Monday. Turns out he had a suspended license and he was breaching his probation. Ontario and the federal government are teaming up to invest over $11 million in Durham Region Transit. The funding is being split between two projects. One will replace buses going out of service with 10 new ones. The second project will see new tools implemented to improve efficiency for DRT's fleet and infrastructure. Ontario is stopping OPP officers from using Chinese-made drones in sensitive operations. They're announcing an immediate ban and new restrictions on the devices over privacy concerns. Officials say they're planning to phase out those drones and replace them with ones made in an approved country. A dozen bears that are living at Marineland are being moved to an animal sanctuary in Colorado. The park is working with a coalition of American aquariums, trying to move its remaining 30 belugas and 4 dolphins. Several hundred deer are also looking for a new home. The federal budget watchdog says Canada will spend just over $1 billion to host the World Cup this year. That figure includes money from all levels of government, with the federal government contributing $473 million. The total averages to $82 million per game for the 13 games in Toronto and Vancouver. The Blue Jays send Treya Savage to the mound tonight for Game 3 against the Yankees.

0: Yankees, Toronto's announced Jose Berrios is out for the rest of the season after Tommy John surgery. The NHL's conference finals start tonight. In the West, it's Vegas and Colorado. The Habs head to Carolina tomorrow night. The Spurs are in Oklahoma City for game two of the NBA Western Conference final. And game four of the PWHL final goes tonight in Ottawa. The Montreal Victoire can take home the Walter Cup with a win over the Charge. It's 6:02 at CKDO. Weather is next.
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0: CKDO weather, partly cloudy sky, clearing up tonight, cooling down to a low of 4. Sunshine tomorrow, a high of 15. And Friday, cloudy, a high of 16. It's 14 right now. I'm Nick Hughes. 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

0: Jive talking. CKDO traffic, me tell what's going on.
1: 401 westbound by the 412. We've got problems in the left lane that have just cleared out of the way. The eastbound 401 into Durham slow from Barack Road out towards Salem. Some volume in towards Whippy and Oshawa. Don Valley Parkway north, a busy drive from Bloor. CKDO traffic is brought to you in part by the Capitol Theater in Port Hope. 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I'm Maytel Sperling. More traffic in minutes on CKDO.
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0: 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That is ABBA. Take a chance on me. CKDO traffic. Here's Maytel.
1: Westbound 401 through the 412, problems long gone. Eastbound 401 into Durham, some leftover volume through Ajax into Whitby, Oshawa. I'm proving the Parkway North still a heavy one from Bloor. CKDO traffic is brought to you in part by Ride for the Ridge. Calling all cyclists, the RBC Ride for the Ridge is Sunday, May 24th. Whether it's your first ride of the year or first ride ever, ride, raise, and rally for the hospitals of Lake Ridge Health, ridefortheridge.ca. I'm Maytel Sperling with traffic on CKDO.
0: Well, thank you very much, Maytel. Where's my bubbles? There they are. 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We were talking earlier today, just a reminder, that the Oshawa Garden Club has their annual plant sale going on this weekend. Saturday morning from 9 a.m. to 1 p.m. down the South Oshawa Community Center. Rain or shine, cash or e-transfer only. I love that club too, because that show in particular, because it's all the club members contributing things to it, right? So you get a very wide, diverse little things in the corner of your gardens. No TJ tomorrow. Gary's in. He and Becca will start your day in perfect form. That's what's bubbling up.
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on a warm summer's evening, on a train bound for nowhere, I met up with a gambler. 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

playing the greatest hits of all time, CKDO. There's Diana Ross with I'm Coming Out. Hey, it's Brian Cox here. Diana Ross, the legend, going to be coming to Casino Rama for a show Friday night, August 14th. You can get your tickets. They're on sale now. That's going to be a great show. Diana Ross. Wow. We're going to get back into the music. We got a lot of great music coming our way this hour. The Everly Brothers coming up, some Elton John, Donovan. And right now, we continue with the Fifth Dimension. Here's one less bell to answer. You're listening to the greatest hits of all time.

0: greatest hits of all time, CKDO. There's Men Without Hats. Pop Goes the World, and one last bell to answer the Fifth Dimension in there for us as well. Hey, it's Brian Cox here. We're making our way through your Wednesday night. We're all set to kick off another five in a row. Got some Donovan on the way for us in just a few minutes. Hey, don't forget to join us over in the freebie section. We got tickets and treats up for grabs this week to go to the movies at Landmark Cinemas. Nothing like going out to the movies. Great night out, especially when it's free. Tickets and treats you want to enter in. All you got to do is head on over to the freebies page and enter to win at ckdo.ca.
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0: Kicking off another five in a row. We got the Grassroots coming up. Some Elton John with Kiki D as well. Right now, Donovan, here's Sunshine Superman on the greatest hits of all time,

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It's that easy. 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

0: Sayer. You make me feel like dancing on the greatest hits of all time, CKDO. Hey, it's Brian Cox. Here we're making our way through your Wednesday night. We're in the middle of some great music. Got the Everly Brothers coming up in just a little bit. Some Tina Turner on the way next.
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0: Hey, we got some great music coming up. The Everly Brothers on the way for us in just a few minutes. Right now, we head back to 1984 with some Tina Turner. Here's What's Love Got to Do with It on the greatest hits of all time.

0: You're listening to the greatest hits of all time, CKDO. There's April Wine, You Won't Dance With Me, and Kathy's Clown, the Everly Brothers, in there for us, too. Hey, it's Brian Cox here. We're making our way through your evening. Got some great music still to come this hour. Earth, Wind, and Fire, they're standing by. They're going to get us back into the music here in just a few minutes. Well, the Blue Jays back on the diamond tonight in the Bronx. Game 3 of a 3-game set, looking to salvage a win. And a good pitcher on the mound tonight for the Yanks. So it's going to be a tough one. But hopefully we can get one win and then get the heck out of the Bronx. That's a tough spot for us. And the Yanks playing some good baseball as of late. Hey, we're going to get back into the music. Still to come before the top of the hour, some Janis Joplin on the way. And as I mentioned, some Earth, Wind, and Fire coming up for us next.
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0: Still on the way before the top of the hour for us, some Nazareth. Got some Janis Joplin coming up as well. Right now we head back to 1979 with some Earth, Wind, and Fire. 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